0: 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Melbourne Traffic.
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2: 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We had a crash in Northcote, St George's Road, city bound before Arthurton Road, and flooding following a burst water main in Footscray. Footscray Road outbound at Moreland Street. The left-hand lane out of action. Also, no access to Moreland Street either. Give that a miss and take Whitehall Street instead. 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Cloudy today, a shower or two developing late, a top of 16 degrees. Right now it's 12 degrees on Melbourne's Nova 100.
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0: Jams on Monday morning. Hello, this is Aaron Rich. Hey, coming up, your chance to see Olivia Rodrigo live in Miami, Florida. I'll sort you out before 10:30 on this, moody type Monday morning, right? Well and truly overcast and not getting much warmer. Top of 16 degrees, currently 13. The jams continue on the other side of this. We've got that track from T.I. Rihanna, I almost forgot existed, called Live Your Life, coming up in minutes.
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17: 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He's taking over and spinning the biggest throwbacks. Play that song all day long. Just turn it up and turn on. It's Nova Boys Jams.

0: Nova Boy is in control. This is Nova Boy Jams for your Monday morning. Hope you had a wonderful weekend. Hello, this is Aaron Rich. Let's make you a winner.
1: Hey, it's Olivia Rodrigo.
2: Olivia Rodrigo. You and a mate. Orlando, Florida.
0: And Nova is the home of these life-changing experiences. Let me tell you, just last week, we gave away a trip to New York City to see Harry Styles. This week, you could be in Miami, Florida to see Olivia Rodrigo. You're a big fan, Mark.
3: No, my daughters will be, though.
0: Oh, you're a good girl.
3: I feel like I just have to get him.
0: You're a great girl, Dad. Good on you, mate. Yeah. Let's pop you on standby. Miami, Florida. You keen, Sam?
4: I'm down for that big time.
0: Oh, my God. Down to get out of this cold. I look at every capital city across the country right now. There's rain.
4: Melbourne, Australia.
0: Some are slightly warmer, but I tell you where it's not raining right now is Miami, Florida, where Olivia Rodrigo is also performing, and I'm popping you on standby.
4: Oh my God, that's so amazing. Thank you so much.
0: You could be there. Good luck. Jenny, you're on standby to see Olivia Rodrigo in Miami.
5: Oh my God, that's amazing. Thank you so much.
0: I'll get these phones open up again at 11. Have Nova on and 13 24 10 ready to go.
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0: 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It is an excellent album. All right, Nova Boy is in control for your Monday and continue spinning your favourite jams. 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

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Help you through your Monday morning at work, or maybe it's school holidays. Whatever you're doing, hope you're enjoying the jams just as much as we are and getting ready to see the one and only Olivia Rodrigo live in Miami, Florida. I got deets you cannot miss to make it so easy to win next. 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
9: 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Go Harvey Norman, open till 9 tonight. A crash on the Monash at Citybound, just at the South Gippsland Freeway, the right-hand lane closed. Speeds of 40, crews attending. Clear thereafter, but to avoid the delays, you can take the Princes Highway. Outbound rolling works after High Street as well. Delays back to Glen Ferry Road. Elsewhere, a burst water main, Footscray. Footscray Road outbound at Moreland Street. 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Investing carries risk. Cloudy, a shower or two developing today, a top of 16 degrees. Right now, it's 14 degrees on Melbourne's Nova 100.
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0: Nova Boy is in control to help you through your Monday at work, or maybe it's the beginning of the school holidays. These are the type of jams that you need. You're welcome. Hope you're having a wonderful Monday, Melbourne. Overcast day ahead with a top of 16 today. Stay there because you could be seeing Olivia Rodrigo in sunny Miami, Florida next.
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0: I love her solo stuff. Fergie Ferg, Nova Boys Jams on for you Monday morning.
1: Hey, it's Olivia Rodrigo.
2: Olivia Rodrigo. You and a mate. Orlando, Florida. Nova.
0: Morning, this is Aaron Rich. Olivia Rodrigo's brand new album, my gosh, I'm obsessed. You are too, Sarah?
3: Oh, it's unbelievable. Isn't she writes so well.
0: Isn't it?
3: Yes.
0: Like, if you're not Olivia Rodrigo fan, you will be after hearing that album. You will be converted. It is an excellent album. I would go as far as saying it's one of the best albums out this year.
3: Yeah, absolutely. Totally agree.
0: We are sending you to Miami, Florida. You could be seeing Olivia Rodrigo live there. I'm popping you on standby to win. Good luck.
3: Amazing. Thank you.
0: You're also a big Olivia Rodrigo fan, Brittany.
4: Well, honestly, ever since her first album came out, she helped me through some, like, really tough times. So I kind of have a really good connection to her.
0: Yeah, she's got that power, hasn't she?
4: She does, yeah.
0: Excellent songwriter. You're on standby to see her live in Miami.
4: Oh, my, amazing. Thank you so much.
0: Chantel, I got you on standby too.
5: Oh, amazing. Oh, my daughter would die.
0: I bet. Good luck. Debbie, you could be waking up in Miami, Florida.
6: I need to wake up there now.
0: Yeah.
6: God, yeah. Get me there. I would do anything.
0: Hey, I'm popping you on standby to be in Miami, Florida, and to see Olivia Rodrigo. Good luck.
6: Oh, you're awesome. Have a great Monday.
0: You too.
2: Olivia Rodrigo's new album, You Seem Pretty Sad for a Girl So In Love, is out now and available everywhere.
0: I know I've said it before, but that album is just so, so good. Like, if you were kind of on the fence about Olivia Rodrigo, give the new album a spin. You'll be converted. You'll be the biggest Olivia Rodrigo fan, I promise. Next, Nova Boys Jams is back on with the Hilltop Hoods. Got Cosby Sweater to play you. Pink's getting it started, toots. Day full of jams.
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29: This is Nova Boy's world and we're just living in it. Ooh. He's taking over and spinning the biggest throwbacks. Come on, play that song. All day long. Just turn it up and turn it on. It's Nova Boy's jams.

0: Morning, this is Aaron Rich. I don't know about you. Lunchtime already. We are flying through your Monday. I reckon it's got something to do with Nova Boys Jams, which continues straight after the midday news and your chance to see Olivia Rodrigo live in Miami, Florida. Stay there to win.
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24: 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A broken-down truck on the Monash outbound at Burke Road. It's in the left-hand emergency lane with speed back to 40. Then there's works on the Monash outbound after Warragul Road. Also works underway on the Tullow Freeway citybound just past the airport. The right-hand lane closed with speed back to 40. On the Ring Road, slow altitude-bound from Sunshine Avenue to Furlong Road. 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A shower or two today, 16 the top. Right now it's 14 degrees on Melbourne's Nova 100.
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25: With your midday headlines, good afternoon, Ash Gardner with you. The third block of public hearings for the Royal Commission into Anti-Semitism is underway. The role of the tech giants and media will be the focus. Survivors of the Bondi Beach terror attack will be among the witnesses to give evidence. One Nation has had a slide in the polls with Labor clawing back some support. The latest Redbridge survey revealing Labor's primary vote has climbed 2 points to 30%, while One Nation trails just behind on 29. 11 people have been killed after a small plane carrying a group of skydivers crashed in northeastern France. The pilot, 5 skydiving instructors and 5 people preparing to take their first skydive were on board when it came down shortly after takeoff. There are fears the death toll in Venezuela could continue to rise as 70,000 people remain missing following twin earthquakes. 1,400 people have died so far while rescue crews continue to sift through the rubble. And Princess Kate has conquered Britain's Three Peaks Challenge. The Royal climbed the country's 3 highest peaks in under 24 hours to raise funds and awareness for cancer charity. Updating sport, Queensland is set to host the Socceroos homecoming series against Brazil later this year. The Aussies will line up against the football powerhouse in 2 friendlies, the first at Suncorp Stadium on September 25, while Game 2 will be played in Townsville. Pat Carrigan will make his return from injury for the Maroons in the Origin decider, while Laurie Daly has swung the axe, making 6 big changes to the Blues lineup ahead of the State of Origin decider. Jack Bostock comes into the side for Brian To'o. And Fremantle has claimed its 14th straight win with a convincing 51-point victory over Gold Coast. And you're up to date on Nova.
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0: 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Spinning his favorite throwbacks all day long. Nova Boys jams.
1: 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See?

0: Dante Thomas, Melbourne's Nova 100. This is about as good as it gets for Melbourne, weather-wise, of course. On and off showers today with the top of 16. Nova Boy helping, though, with Nova Boy's jams all day. And I'm going to get you on standby shortly to see the one and only Olivia Rodrigo live in Miami, Florida. Win at 12:30 here at Nova.
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0: 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This is Aaron Rich. Nova Boys Jams continues in just a few minutes. But first, let's make you a winner.
1: Hey, it's Olivia Rodrigo.
2: Olivia Rodrigo. You and a mate. Orlando, Florida.
0: Such a good trip. You could be in Miami with Olivia Rodrigo. The phones are open, 13 24 10. And I'm popping you on standby to win this, Sarah.
3: Thank you.
0: Teresa, you're on standby to head to Florida as well.
4: Awesome. Thank you. And I love Olivia Rodrigo.
0: Taryn, you're on standby to see Olivia as well.
5: Fantastic.
0: Have you been to Florida before?
5: I have not.
0: Oh, neither have I. I really want to go to Miami as well. I just feel like it'd just be party vibes all the time.
5: It would. It sounds fun.
0: Good luck. Nova, hello.
6: Hi.
0: What have you done? You've gotten on standby to see Olivia Rodrigo in Miami.
6: Yes.
0: Well done, team. Who have we got there?
6: Trish, Stephanie and children.
0: How's school holidays going? Day one.
6: Fantastic.
0: Okay, you have to say that, but I think I can pick up what you're putting down.
6: I'm actually heading to the airport.
0: To drop them off and not have to deal with them. Yeah. They're Nana and Grandpa's problem now. Yeah.
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0: Go listen to it if you haven't, because it is just so darn good. I'm obsessed with that album. Another chance to see Olivia Rodrigo live in sunny Miami coming up after 1 o'clock. Keep Nova on and Nova Boy back in minutes with Nova Boy's Jams. He's going to play Michael Jackson, Beat It, and the song from Ed Sheeran that almost could have bankrupted.
7: I got the tap on the shoulder on the weekend to sub in as the coach for my son's basketball team.
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7: 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Oh. No, you're right. Yeah, she's five. Right. Five. Jimmy, get off the court. There's only supposed to be five on there. Six, seven,
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0: you're enjoying the music a little bit more today, you can thank Nova Boy for that. He's been begging us for weeks to take control, and we have done so. It is Nova Boy's Jams All Day. Continues on the other side of this with Sugar and Angel. Gosh, I haven't heard that one in a long time. Plus, I want to get you on standby to see Olivia Rodrigo live in Miami next.
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21: 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A crash in Cranbourne North on Narre Warren Road north of Thompson's Road. There are delays in both directions. On the Ring Road, slow alternate bound from Furlong Road to Ballarat Road. There's delays on the Tello Freeway outbound from the Calder Split to Melrose Drive. On Eastlink, slow both ways near Ferntree Gully Road. And in Berwick, works have Clyde Road down to one lane in both directions at the Monash. Springvale Homemakers huge half yearly clearance must end June 30. Unbeatable deals from Harvey Norman's, a main and more. Springvale Homemakers half yearly clearance ends tomorrow. A shower or two in 16. Right now it's 14 degrees on Melbourne's Nova 100.
22: I'm Stephen Bartlett, the host of The Diary of a CEO. Not every conversation stays with you, but this one will.
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24: Prebiotic is like a fertilizer for gut microbes. It's giving them food and in an indiscriminate way because we're giving a wide variety of foods. Whereas a probiotic, we used Lactobacillus rhamnosus, which is a well-known one that's been studied in hundreds of trials. It's a live microbe that lives generally in foods like yogurt and things like this. In a concentrated form, in a capsule, you give that and it improved the gut microbiome, but much less than the...
22: So prebiotic gives them food, probiotic actually just puts bugs in there.
24: We think the probiotic is really tickling your immune system as it's going down, probably working higher up in the small intestine, which is further up in the gut.
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0: Might be a bit rainy and overcast across Melbourne. At least Nova Boy is in, spinning his favourite jams to brighten your day. Hello, this is Arid Rich. Thanks so much for listening. As we continue with Nova Boy's jams next, Young MC is going to bust a move, and I am going to get you on standby to see Olivia Rodrigo live in Miami. It's happening at 1:30.
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0: Hey, this is what you need for your Monday afternoon after the weekend. Back in at work. I hope you're good. My friend Ross, he's going to take you through for the rest of the afternoon and to continue Nova Boys jams. Your chance to see Olivia Rodrigo in Florida coming up. And next, Marky Mark, a.k.a. Mark Wahlberg, is on in minutes.
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24: 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There's works currently underway on the Monash outbound at Surak Road. They're in the left-hand lane with speed set to 40. A crash in Cranbourne North and Snowy Warren Road closed for a stretch southbound between Glasscox Road and Thompson's Road. Use Berry Cranbourne Road or Hallam Road in the South Gibby Highway. And a crash in Roxburgh Park on James Mirrams Drive just east of Aiken Boulevard. Nominations are now open for the 2027 Australian of the Year Awards. Who inspires you? 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Hey, Cheryl, to today, 16 that's up. Right now in the city, it's 14 degrees on Melbourne's Nova 100.
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1: With your 2pm headlines, good afternoon, I'm Michelle Stevenson. The eSafety Commissioner will be given new powers to clamp down even harder on social media companies flouting the under 16 ban. The Commissioner can now demand to see evidence from companies of what they have done to stop teens from accessing or even opening an account, while the penalty for breaches will double to $99 million. Australia and Vanuatu have signed a landmark security treaty following months of negotiations. PM Anthony Albanese inked the Nakamala Agreement alongside his Vanuatu counterpart in Canberra. Victorian Premier Jacinta Allen argues a Royal Commission would not change the culture within the building industry, rejecting fresh calls for an independent inquiry. It follows revelations that payments are still flowing from big build subcontractors to gangland figures, including Mick Gatto. And Jacob Elordi and Kendall Jenner did their best to fly under the radar as they made their way through Brisbane Airport at the weekend. The couple went incognito with black sunglasses, baseball caps and masks in order to avoid the paps. And you're up to date on Nova.
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0: Boy Jam, Sade. How can we forget this Kanye moment?
1: I'm really happy for you. I'm going to let you finish. But Beyonce had one of the best videos of all time.
0: Appropriately on the way. Yes, Swiftie, who he interrupted. Bad Blood. Also the song from Usher that says, yeah, 54 times. You know it. It's next at Nova.
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3: Well, there are no major dramas at the moment in terms of accidents. There is a breakdown to watch out for, though, on the Ring Road Greensboro bound at the Western Freeway exit there. The left-hand lane is closed as a result and speeds are down to 40 k's. Slow at the moment, though, on the Hume outbound off the Ring Road there. The Deer Park bypass is slow outbound past Robinson's Road. On the Westgate Freeway, it's slowing city bound from the Vaulty through the Burnley Tunnel. The Monash Freeway is slow outbound from Toorak Road to Warragul Road at the moment. And the Mornington Peninsula Freeway is slow southbound past the Thames Prom there. 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Domain, open until 9 p.m. tonight. Shower or two today, then more showers tomorrow in 17. Right now it's 16 degrees on Melbourne's Nova 100.
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4: Hello, I'm Michelle Stevenson. The Safety Commissioner will be given new powers to clamp down even harder on social media companies flouting the under 16 ban. The Commissioner can now demand to see evidence from companies of what they have done to stop teens from accessing or opening an account, while the penalty for breaches will double to $99 million. Communications Minister Annika Wells says the rules are starting to work.
5: More than 5 million under 16 accounts have been deactivated or removed. Early research shows 30% of kids are playing more sport, 27% of kids are getting better sleep, online bullying is down, and children are receiving access to less inappropriate content online.
4: Australia will remain Vanuatu's primary policing partner following the signing of a new security treaty. The deal will see the Pacific nation ban foreign military bases in its territory amid concern about China's influence. The Royal Commission into Anti-Semitism has heard people used social media to accuse a man of faking his injuries in the Bondi terrorist attack. Arson Ostrovsky told the inquiry he was being prepped for surgery while facing accusations of being a trauma tourist and a false flag actor. Well, new figures show every state and territory except WA will be forced to rein in spending as soaring debt drives up interest costs. Victoria is expected to be hit hardest, with debt forecast to reach almost $291 billion by 2030 and interest payments topping $12 billion a year. And after years out of the spotlight, Gang of Youths are back. The Aussie band announcing two new shows at Sydney Opera House in August, with new music apparently on the way. Now let's see what's happening on Nine News.
6: Thanks, Michelle. Hello, I'm Alicia Loxley. Moira Deeming says she misunderstood what a headlock was and won't apologise for her assault claim against Matthew Guy. Jacinta Allen facing renewed pressure over big build corruption claims.
7: Calls for a royal commission is a call for delayed action.
6: And inside Melbourne Airport's new passenger drop-off zone. Nine News, your news, nightly at 6 on 9 and 9 now.
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1: I've seen you in public. Brownie, my
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1: It's got a sore foot.
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0: Oh, it's going to be fun. Happens tomorrow. But in the meantime, Nova Boy jams all day. Fever. Let's play awesome music like Entrance in minutes. Or how about... it's absolutely classic. Low in minutes to Nova.
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6: G'day there. It's a pretty good run on the roads at the moment. No major issues as we speak. It is slow, though, at the moment on the Hume Freeway, outbound off the Ring Road and inbound past Cooper Street. Slow, too, on Ring Road, Greensboro bound past the Deer Park bypass, then in stretches from the Tulla to Sydney Road. Some slight delays, too, outbound at the moment on the Deer Park bypass, outbound from the Ring Road to Hopkins Road on the Western Freeway. Slow at the moment on the Eastern, outbound past Bulleen Road. And also slowing citybound at the moment on the Westgate Freeway from the Balti through the Burnley Tunnel there. 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A shower or two for the rest of today, then more showers tomorrow and 17. Right now, it's 15 degrees on Melbourne's Nova 100.
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24: Melbourne traffic.
25: Nova 100.
26: Oh, there are reports of a couple of crashes at the moment to watch out for on Pasco Vale Road. One in Broadmeadows, northbound before Barry Road, and the other in Glenroy at Glenroy Road. Slow at the moment too on the Hume, outbound off the Ring Road, then before Donnybrook Road and inbound past Cooper Street. Slow at the moment on the Calder Freeway, outbound from the Ring Road to Keilor Park Drive, then from the Milton Highway to Calder Park Drive. Also keep in mind, slowing citybound at the moment on the Westgate Freeway from the Balti through the Burnley Tunnel there. Harvey Norman, open till 9 tonight. Huge last chance clearance deal. 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Go Harvey Norman. Open till 9 tonight. A shower or two today, then more showers tomorrow and 17 for your Tuesday after a low tonight of 12. Right now it's 15 degrees on Melbourne's Nova 100.
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27: Good afternoon, I'm Michelle Stevenson. Legislation will be introduced today to increase penalties for tech companies that breach the social media ban. The federal government is seeking to double the fine to $99 million, while the changes will also give the Safety Commissioner greater power to get info from tech giants. Australia and Vanuatu have signed a landmark security treaty after months of negotiations. It'll see Australia become Port Vila's main policing partner and protect the Pacific nation from being used as a foreign military base. PM Anthony Albanese says the agreement will benefit both countries.
28: Our agreement reflects and confirms Australia's role as Vanuatu's largest and most comprehensive economic, security and development partner, a responsibility that we take seriously.
27: Opposition leader Angus Taylor has used question time to ask when the government is going to fix its tax legislation. Couples with a joint investment will not be able to claim capital gains or negative gearing concessions if one dies or in the event of divorce. Labor says the mistake will be corrected though, but Mr. Taylor claims the government can't be trusted. Advocacy groups claim the federal government is charging students some of the highest uni fees in Australia's history during a cost of living crisis. Universities Australia research shows students are paying 35% more for rent, utilities and fuel at the moment compared to 5 years ago. And Woody and Buzz Lightyear remain the kings of the box office. Toy Story 5 was the number one movie in Australia for a second weekend, making more than $6 million. Now let's see what's happening on Nine News.
29: Thanks, Michelle. Hello, I'm Alicia Loxley. Moira Deeming says she misunderstood what a headlock was and won't apologise for her assault claim against Matthew Guy. Jacinta Allen facing renewed pressure over big build corruption claims.
30: Calls for a royal commission is a call for delayed action.
29: And inside Melbourne Airport's new passenger drop-off zone. Nine News, your news, nightly at 6 on 9 and 9 now.

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0: This is Ross at Nova. We're doing Nova Boy Jams all day, which means I get to play. I don't even say the word Soldier Boy usually on Nova. Soldier Boy coming up. Can you pick this hit? That one also coming up. It's Nova Boy Jams all Arvo evening.
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3: 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No major issues on our roads at the moment. We are accident breakdown free, which is good news. It is slow, though, on a lot of the main freeways at the moment, including on the Hume, outbound off the Ring Road, past O'Hearn's Road, then from Craigieburn Road to Donnybrook Road. Also on the Ring Road, Greensboro bound, past the Deer Park Bypass, then from the Calder Freeway to Pascoe Vale Road. And also on the Westgate Freeway, it's slowing city bound from the Balti through the Burnley Tunnel. Harvey Norman, open till 9 tonight. 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Go Harvey Norman, open till 9 tonight. Showers tomorrow at 17, right now it's 15 degrees on Melbourne's Nova 100.
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16: This is Nova Boy's world, and we're just living in it. He's taking over and spinning the biggest throwbacks. Come on, play that song. All day long. 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

0: MJ. We're doing No Boy Jams all day. We've also kicked this off.
1: Hey, it's Olivia Rodrigo.
2: Olivia Rodrigo. You and a mate. Orlando, Florida.
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0: Just before we get to that, sorry, afternoon, this is Ross as well. Remember, Isabella, if you missed it, got this call on Friday.
3: We are sending you to see Harry Styles in New York City.
0: Wow. Very excited, understandably. But that's done now. We're moving on. Olivia Rodrigo in Florida. Flights, accommodation, spending money. You're taking someone. Maybe you're checking out Walt Disney World Resort, Muscle Beach, Miami, a Tampa Bay Buccaneers game, Miami Heat. 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Plenty of chances to call up as well. In the meantime, though, continuing with Nova Boy Jams all day. Next with J-Lo in minutes.
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6: G'day there. It's a good run for the drive home at the moment with no major problems. We are accident and breakdown free. It is slow, though, on some of the freeways, though, as we speak, including the Hume, outbound off the Ring Road past O'Hearns Road, then approaching Donnybrook Road as well. On the Calder Freeway, outbound past Keilor Park Drive, then from the Milton Highway to Calder Park Drive. Also on the Westgate Freeway, it's slowing citybound from the Baldy through the Burnley Tunnel at the moment, and slow at the moment on the Eastern Freeway, outbound from Burke Road past Bulleen Road, then before Blackburn Road there. Sovereign Hill's iconic winter Wonderlights is back to dazzle after dark, on now until July 19. Book now at sovereignhill.com.au. A shower or two for the rest of today, then showers easing tomorrow in 17 after a low tonight of 12. Right now, it's 15 degrees on Melbourne's Nova 100.
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0: No Boy Jam, Sorday. Happy Monday. This is Ross. Still to come, a song I used to listen to on Discman. Nate Dogg and Warren G had to regulate. Discman, ask your parents. Regulate. On the way in minutes. Also, heads up with Fitzy Whipper and Kate on holiday from tomorrow. Jack Charles, Nikki Osborne and Dr. Chris Brown driving you home.
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25: G'day there. A couple of crashes to watch out for on your way home this afternoon in Tarneit, Leakes Road, and Derrimut Road. Delays there in all directions and speeds down to 40 k's. And a crash in Hallam as well. Hallam Road northbound at Centre Road. One lane's closed as a result. Got delays there back to Pound Road. So you might want to avoid that one if you can. Slow at the moment on the Hume, outbound off the Ring Road past O'Hearn's Road, then from Craigieburn Road to Donnybrook Road. And slowing on the Princess Freeway at the moment, outbound from the Westgate Freeway through the Point Cook Bend there. Harvey Norman open till 9 tonight. 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Open till 9 tonight. Showers easing tomorrow in 17 after a low tonight of 12. Right now, it's 15 degrees on Melbourne's Nova 100.
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26: Good afternoon, I'm Michelle Stevenson. The federal government has introduced new legislation to ensure social media companies are doing everything within their power to stop children under 16 being on their platforms. Fines have been doubled to $99 million, while the Safety Commissioner has been handed world-leading powers to compel them to comply. It follows revelations some teens are still able to access apps without having their ages checked. Well, a senior Liberal believes the party's in need of a rebrand to regain trust with voters. Two new opinion polls show support for the coalition has hit historic lows, struggling against One Nation and Labor. The opposition's criticism of the Albanese government's budget failing to cut through. Western Sydney MP Melissa McIntosh telling Sky the Liberals need to revitalise.
27: I'm putting myself out on a limb a little bit. I think it's time for the Liberal Party to rebrand. Some people think that we're stuck in the past and our policies need to resonate with the Australia of today and the future. So I think it'd be a really good time for us to revisit our values and the way we project ourselves to Australians.
26: Australia and Vanuatu have signed a landmark security treaty following months of negotiations. PM Anthony Albanese inking the Nakamal agreement alongside his Vanuatu counterpart in Canberra. Well, a public inquiry is being held in Perth today into Australia's $368 billion AUKUS deal. The partnership would see WA operate nuclear-powered submarines. And Jacob Elordi and Kendall Jenner did their best to fly under the radar as they made their way through Brisbane Airport. The couple incognito with black sunglasses, baseball caps and masks in order to avoid the paps. Here's what's leading Nine News tonight.
28: Thanks, Michelle. Hello, I'm Alicia Loxley. Moira Deeming says she misunderstood what a headlock was and won't apologise for her assault claim against Matthew Guy. Jacinta Allen facing renewed pressure over big build corruption claims.
29: Calls for a royal commission is a call for delayed action.
28: And inside Melbourne Airport's new passenger drop-off zone. Nine News, your news, nightly at 6 on 9 and 9 now.
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0: Craig David at Nova. Afternoon, evening, somewhere in between. This is Ross with you. It's Nova Boy Jams all day. This is your latest pick the sample somebody borrowed to make an awesome song.
1: I have to celebrate you, baby.
0: You got it right from 1975, this one.
1: I have to praise you like I
0: should. Sped up
1: a
0: little bit. Give it a beat. Fat Boy Slim made this. Praise You plays next at Nova.
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3: 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It's a good run home at the moment. No major accidents or breakdowns to look out for. Slow on some of the freeways at the moment, though, including the Hume, outbound off the Ring Road past O'Hearns Road, then from Craigieburn Road to Donnybrook Road. Also on the Calder Freeway, outbound from Keilor Park Drive to Calder Park Drive. On the Princess Freeway, it's slowing outbound at the moment from the Westgate Freeway through the Point Cook Bend there. Harvey Norman, open till 9 tonight. 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Go Harvey Norman, open till 9 tonight. Showers easing, 17 tomorrow, right now 15 on Melbourne's Nova 100.
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0: Still to come at Nova. It's Nova Boy Jams all day. This one in minutes. This is how we do it. Montel Jordan, just an absolute banger. Also, Fitzy, Whipper and Kate on holiday for a couple of weeks. Jack Charles, Nikki Osborne and Dr. Chris Brown driving you home from tomorrow. A song also on the way. I don't think I've ever played it on Nova. Why you so obsessed? Mariah Carey obsessed. Nova Boy Jams. All day continuing next. Lying at your sexy.
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4: G'day, they've got a crash to watch out for at the moment in Wantirna, Mountain Highway, westbound before Boronia Road. Apart from that, no other major issues at the moment. It is slow, though, as you'd expect at this time of the day on the Hume.

0: Hume as we speak. Outbound off the Ring Road past O'Hearns Road, then from Craigieburn Road to Donnybrook Road. Also slow at the moment on the Calder Freeway, outbound from the Ring Road to Calder Park Drive. Expect some delays on the Eastern Freeway as we speak, outbound from Burke Road past Bulleen Road, and slowing outbound on the Princess Freeway at the moment from the Westgate Freeway through the Point Cook Bend there. 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Showers easing tomorrow in 17. Right now, it's 15 degrees on Melbourne's Nova 100.
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24: 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He's taking over and spinning the biggest throwbacks. Play that song all day long. Just turn it up and turn on. It's Nova Boy's.

0: Top Hood, Snowboy Jams all day. Means we get to play awesome songs like that. Also, coming up, Evening Ross with you as well. Before he kind of rebranded himself with this one.
1: Keep my wife's name out your mouth.
0: Yeah, Will Smith was a good guy. He still is, but yeah, made of a whoopsie, didn't he? Men in Black in minutes.
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2: Melbourne traffic.
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19: Well, they've got a multi-car crash to watch out for at the moment in One Turner. Mountain Highway is closed as a result westbound before Baroni Road. Maybe use Stud Road and Baroni Road instead. Also got reports of a crash in Coburg at the moment. That's on Bell Street, eastbound just before Sydney Road there. It's slow at the moment too on the Hume outbound off the Ring Road past O'Hearn's Road and approaching Donnybrook Road. Slow at the moment on the Calder Freeway as well, outbound from Kewler Park Drive to Calder Park Drive, and also slow as we speak on the Eastern Freeway outbound from Burke Road past Pauline Road. 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Showers easing, 17 tomorrow. Right now it's 15 degrees on Melbourne's Nova 100.
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20: Hello, I'm Michelle Stevenson. The eSafety Commissioner will be given new powers to clamp down even harder on social media companies flouting the under 16 ban. The Commissioner can now demand to see evidence from companies of what they have done to stop teens from accessing or opening an account, while the penalty for breaches will double to $99 million. Communications Minister Annika Wells says the rules are starting to work.
21: More than 5 million under 16 accounts have been deactivated or removed. Early research shows 30% of kids are playing more sport, 27% of kids are getting better sleep, online bullying is down, and children are receiving access to less inappropriate content online.
20: Australia will remain Vanuatu's primary policing partner following the signing of a new security treaty. The deal will see the Pacific nation ban foreign military bases in its territory amid concern about China's influence. The Royal Commission into Anti-Semitism has heard people used social media to accuse a man of faking his injuries in the Bondi terrorist attack. Arsene Ostrovsky told the inquiry he was being prepped for surgery while facing accusations of being a trauma tourist and a false flag actor. Well, new figures show every state and territory except WA will be forced to rein in spending as soaring debt drives up interest costs. Victoria is expected to be hit hardest, with debt forecast to reach almost $291 billion by 2030 and interest payments topping $12 billion a year. And after years out of the spotlight, Gang of Youths are back. The Aussie band announcing two new shows at Sydney Opera House in August, with new music apparently on the way. Now let's see what's happening on Nine News.
22: Thanks, Michelle. Hello, I'm Alicia Loxley. Moira Deeming says she misunderstood what a headlock was and won't apologise for her assault claim against Matthew Guy. Jacinta Allen facing renewed pressure over Big Build corruption claims.
23: Calls for a royal commission is a call for delayed action.
22: And inside Melbourne Airport's new passenger drop-off zone. Don't worry, you haven't missed the news. You can start over on Nine now.
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0: Boy Jams all day. Evening, this is Ross. The main guys are on holiday. Actually, tomorrow, while Fitzy Whipper and Kate are on holiday, you got Jack Charles, Nikki Osborne and Dr. Chris Brown driving you home. Good music continuing up next. As I said, no Boy Jams all day, just good beats. This one coming up in minutes. What an absolute ripper. Tequila on the way. I was at the bar with my drinking team and it was me, Jack Daniels. Unfortunately, we're going to pull that down because we're about to play ads. But also, can you pick the start of that song? She rhymes with Riggy. That's also up next at Nova. Ads now.
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3: 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We've got a breakdown on the Monash Freeway outbound before Burke Road in the left-hand lane slowing to 40Ks. A multi-car crash in Wantirna on the Mountain Highway which is closed westbound before Boronia Road, so use Stud Road or Boronia Road instead. And a crash in Heidelberg on Banksia Street at Studley Road. 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Aldi, good different. Tonight we have a shower or two with a low of 12. Right now it's 15 degrees on Melbourne's Nova 100.
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2: 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You and a mate. 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
0: Firstly, congratulations again, Isabella, who got the call on Friday like this.
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0: Wow! Very happy. Be like Isabella. But this time, Olivia Rodrigo live in Florida. Flights, accommodation, spending money. You're taking someone. 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
5: 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Open till 9 tonight. A breakdown on the Monash outbound before Burke Road. It's in the left-hand lane. In Montana, a multi-car collision has the Mountain Highway closed westbound before Boronia Road. Use Stud Road and Boronia Road instead. A crash in Montana South on Stud Road, southbound before the Burwood Highway. And in Heidelberg, a crash on Banksia Street at Studley Road. Harvey Norman opens till 9 tonight. 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Open till 9 tonight. Down to 12 tonight. Tomorrow, showers easing 7 scene that's up right now in the city. It's 15 degrees on Melbourne's Nova 100.
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30: 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You know what? I like the players. 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
18: Good evening. Watch out for a breakdown on the Monash Freeway outbound approaching Burke Road. It's in the left-hand lane with speed back to 40. A multi-car collision in Wantirna has the Mountain Highway closed westbound before Boronia Road. Use Stud Road and Boronia Road instead. Further south in Wantirna South, a crash on Stud Road southbound before the Burwood Highway. In Coburg, a crash on Bell Street at Sydney Road. and the Hume Freeway slow outbound from Craigieburn Road to Donnybrook Road. 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Down to 12 overnight. Tomorrow, showers easing, 17 that's up. Right now, it's 15 degrees on Melbourne's Nova 100.
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2: On the Monash Freeway, look out for a breakdown outbound before Burke Road, blocking the left-hand lane, bringing the speed limit down to 40 kilometres an hour. One turn of the Mountain Highway is closed westbound before Boronia Road after an earlier multi-vehicle crash. You best use Stud Road and Boronia Road instead and allow for some extra travel time. One turn of south, look out for a crash on Stud Road southbound before the Burwood Highway. And in South Morang, look out for a crash on Plenty Road at Hawkstone Parade. 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Shower or two tomorrow with tops of 17. Tonight it'll get down to 12. Right now it's 15 degrees on Melbourne's Nova 100.
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9: 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What you hear can take you far from here. It can move you to dance, to run,

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1: 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It's yours truly, Jason Derulo. 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
15: That happened to me recently when I read this report.
16: Tell me.
15: As unbelievable as it may seem, reports have circulated that Sweden has officially declared sex as a sport with plans for a first-of-its-kind competition evaluated by a panel of judges. So, finally, that's the call.
16: So that's really interesting that you should say that you could compete in sex because you never have any.
15: No, that's true. That's,
16: yeah. So where's the training done?
15: There's no training. There's no training whatsoever. The concept centres on the idea of treating intimacy as an athletic discipline where various characteristics are analysed in a tournament setting. So the Swedish Sex Federation, that's right, a hell of a federation, by the way. Mm. Oh, my gosh, the Christmas parties, has long advocated for this recognition, suggesting that the chemistry, endurance and understanding involved in sex are vital traits that can be measured.
16: Okay.
15: You can be a championship. And they're proposing a European sex championship, which could eventually merge into sort of like an Olympic Games for sex.
16: Yeah, right. Okay. If I was Swedish, I'd be having a lot of sex. Okay. They're a good-looking race.
15: They are a good-looking bunch.
16: Aren't they?
15: Happy to train. Okay. Happy to train in Sweden.
16: Yep.
15: But I'm going to be an Olympic champion.
16: Are you?
15: Or at least a European champion.
16: Mm-hmm.
15: Finally, mm-hmm. I can compare myself to Usain Bolt.
16: Right.
15: Real quick.
16: Real quick.
15: Real quick.
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1: It's the co-skipper of the Adelaide 36ers, Mr. Isaac Humphreys. Good morning, great man.
2: Good morning, everybody.
3: Hey.
1: How are we?
3: Okay, so we're in playoff kind of territory right now. How are you feeling?
2: Pretty good. Yeah, we've just had a little bit of a break and sort of, and not when I say break, not we're still training and stuff, but I just think you can shut your mind off a tiny little bit when you don't have a game every 3 days in a different city somewhere around the country.
3: Yeah.
2: And you can sort of just think, all right, I'll be home in my own bed for a little bit. We can regroup. We can figure some things out that we need to. And just like take a breath for a second before
3: this
2: it all rams
3: like
2: up again.
3: A really random question. You'd have to have a king bed, wouldn't you? Like a king bed.
2: In real life? Yeah. I mean, I have a king size bed. Yeah.
3: Yeah.
2: 100%. It's not like a king, but what's a king?
1: Are you asking him who else is in the bed with him? Is that what's going on here? Because that is inappropriate.
2: I can see it in your eyes. There was something else in this.
3: Goodness sake. No, I'm just saying, if he had a king
2: was some
3: single,
2: ulterior motive in that question for sure.
3: I was not.
2: My golden retriever's in the bed with me. If that makes you happy,
1: very nice. It must be exciting though, because this is really exciting for the city of Adelaide.
2: Yeah, it's awesome.
1: We haven't seen this, and we haven't been in a situation for a long time where you know we're looking at you guys
3: home
1: being
3: final.
1: Like, here we go. Mm. Like this could be the season.
2: Yeah, and you know I've been able to sort of share a little bit of that with some of the guys. You know, I've been here a while, Adelaide. We've never seen anything like this before, well, not ever, but, you know, since I've played here. And, you know, there should be a really real sense of pride and excitement and just a good amount of pressure in, like, bringing something back to Adelaide.
3: How do you deal with those pre-match nerves? Like, do you get, like, overly anxious or...
2: No, I don't. I think I just... I get quite excited and quite, you know, pumped up and ready to go, and then I just kind of want it to begin already, because the sitting down and the waiting gets a bit, you're like programmed to move and you want to be moving and jumping and going crazy. So once it starts, I think I'm all good. Although we always do say the first few minutes is a bit chaotic out there because everyone's up and it's all crazy, and then you settle into the game a little bit.
3: If you do need some advice, this guy over here, 4 premierships.
1: Oh, yeah.
3: The Central District.
1: Yeah, you want some advice from me. So. I bet. Do you know, though, Isaac, I would make a prediction.
2: Moved on quickly.
1: I think Bryce Cotton would be very silent in his preparations, and I feel like Zylan Cheatham would be very much up and about.
2: You've got that pretty correct, if I'm honest. Z's the aux cord guy. He's the music, in control of the music. Yeah. So he's always, you know, and sings very loudly with it. You know, he's like, it's his room pretty much. And then BC just locks in, does his own thing. So do I. DJ does, you know, we all just do our own little thing and come together when it's time, and we all do speech. Some of us do like speeches and huddles and all sorts of things, and then that's about it. Nice. Then we run out.
3: Okay. Do you have like the big beats?
2: No, I'm not a music guy before the game, if I'm honest. I'll listen to a few songs on the way to the game in the car.
3: Yeah.
2: Other than that, I don't. I just listen to what's going on.
3: Just
2: feel the vibes, you know, be one with the arena.
1: Just soak up like a chameleon.
2: Yeah.
3: So we just want to ask you, like, during the week, Chris Hemsworth had this to say about spiders, and more specifically the expression, we're not here to F spiders.
2: Okay.
3: Are you across that?
2: Yeah. Oh, no, I mean, I know what it means. Mm. As an Australian person, of course I know what it means, yes.
3: It was, see, people argue they don't know what it means.
2: Oh, come on.
3: Come on.
1: I think we all know what it means. Maybe broadly, being an Australian in America, and you spent some time over there, you're in college, you played in the NBA, what's it like? And is this a common occurrence where people, where Americans are like, what the hell are you talking about?
2: I think so. There's definitely been situations like that for me, but one that stands out, and it wasn't a saying at all, but it was definitely when I was playing at Kentucky, I would say my name like Isaac, you know, and that's how I say my name. They say Isaac, and it started to become this whole thing, like, how do you say my name? And I'm like, it's just the same name. It's not a big deal. The media team of the Kentucky Wildcats launched a national campaign as to how to say my name. And it's like, no, it has to be Isaac. So their accent, trying to say it the way our accent says it, was absolutely horrific. I would score a basket in the game and the announcer would go, Isaac. And I'm just like, how have we got to a point where
3: this is
2: my name now? It's the same name. How are we not computing this? It's the same name, different accents. That was the craziest thing about, you know, Australian-American things that I've had. But, there's always stuff, you know. There's always things we say that they've got no idea what we're talking about.
3: So, Isaac, it sounds like an eek, doesn't it?
2: I just got chills again. Oh, like, sorry, I just got PTSD chills about all this.
1: Take me back to the States.
2: Isaac.
1: Mate, we appreciate you. Thank you so much for coming in. And, of course, you come to us thanks to our good friends at Tyre Power. Footy's back at Tyre Power. Buy three Pirelli Cinturato tyres and get the 4-3 only at Tyre Power. Isaac. Humphreys, thank you so much.
2: You're welcome. Jody and Hazy. In the
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17: Morning, everybody. Happy Friday.
18: Good morning.
17: I know, isn't it exciting? We love a Friday, especially for us. It's the Friday before our holidays.
18: Oh, I feel like you're rubbing it in.
17: Even
18: yes,
17: better.
18: We are.
17: Hey, if you're wondering what 9 lemons could bring to your life,
18: ooh,
17: you got to find out. How's that for a hook?
18: We're an educational show.
17: Aren't we just?
18: Kelsey Brown joins us as well. Of course, Kelsey was a former netball champion. She's just spent a whole lot of time in the US at the NBA Finals. You're going to hear her stories.
17: You got the dream gig. It's so wonderful. Plus, when money splits the family, you're going to hear a story about a kid who won lotto and how that turned out to be a bad thing.

0: Sean. Nova.
1: Our friend Joel Creasy is such a people pleaser that when he found a guy writing him a parking ticket, he bought him a coffee.
2: I bought him a coffee. Well, I figured I'm already here. I said, can I stay a bit longer then and just grab a coffee next door? And he said, sure. And I said, can I grab you one? But also, Natalie, we are people pleasers because we try and make people laugh. Like, I think that's the ultimate people pleasing.
1: Isn't
2: like,
1: that
2: please,
1: true?
2: Laugh at me, please.
1: Yes, it's more, begging, isn't it? Begging people.
2: Yeah.
3: You did what? You waved him off and called him a legend as
2: I said,
3: you
2: thanks, legend.
3: Looked at your ticket.
2: I think
3: $90.
2: I might have even said, keep up the great work.
3: Okay.
2: I've now ticked off everybody in Australia aside from parking inspectors.
3: Oh, yes, definitely.
1: Yeah, exactly. We want to know if there's a people pleaser in your life. Jessica's in Kingsley. Morning, Jess.
2: Hey, Jessica.
4: Good morning.
1: Okay, who's the people pleaser, Jess?
4: A close friend of mine I've had for years is very much a, she's an acts of service person, and a few years ago we had a like big argument. I don't remember what it was about, but it ended on, you know, like hanging up terms kind of thing.
1: Yeah.
2: Oh, yeah, I love those ones.
4: And she broke into my house. Well, she knew where the spare key was, came into my house, deep cleaned my house, top to bottom. And so I came home to a beautiful clean house. And she's done it again since.
2: Oh,
1: Jess,
2: wow.
1: That's amazing. Can you please give me her number so that I can pick a fight with her?
4: That's
1: amazing. What a gift.
2: I know. I mean, I've done that after arguments with people, like sent them things when technically they've been in the wrong.
1: Yeah. Just to clear the air.
3: That is so good.
1: Isn't it just?
3: Oh, that's great.
2: Cleaning the house. That's amazing.
1: Yes. But also the breaking in, the doing it as a surprise. Oh, my God.
2: Yeah, the front door's broken. I threw a brick through the window. But the kitchen is spotless.
1: Yeah, I swept up the glass afterwards, so it's fine. Oh, thanks, Jess. Casey's in Armidale. Hello.
5: Hi.
2: Hey, Casey.
1: Okay, Casey, who's the people pleaser?
5: I am.
1: Okay, great.
2: Tell
1: what
2: me.
1: Happened?
5: Maybe when I was about 12 years old, my mum and I woke up to someone had broken into our house and they came through the roof.
1: Mm.
5: And we called the police and they caught one of the guys and were still looking for the other one.
3: Yeah.
5: And I've gone out the front seeing him in handcuffs. And asked him if he wanted me to make him a coffee because I always made my mum a coffee.
3: Oh, that's really nice.
1: You're offering coffee to the guy that's robbed you.
5: Yeah, and I was like 12 years old. I didn't make a very good coffee anyway, so it was really horrible. But
3: he accepted it.
1: What a kind gesture.
2: That's maybe lovely. That's what he was breaking in for, one of your world-famous coffees, Casey.
1: Yes, an espresso pod.
2: Yeah, you've trumped me, Casey. Wow.
1: That's amazing.
2: Because I thought when you said breaking into the house, I was like, oh, God, it's Jessica's bloody friend
1: coming to clean again.
2: Yeah,
1: exactly.
2: Just needed a caffeine.
1: Too good. Thanks, Case. Josh is in Bullsbrook. Hello.
6: How you going, mate?
2: Good, Josh.
1: Who's the people pleaser? What's the story?
6: For my mate's wife. So back when they first started dating, we lived together in Belldivis, and it was her first time ever coming around and first time ever meeting her. And I woke up the next morning after she stayed the night and to her finding her fully detailing our house. And it's an ongoing thing. It doesn't matter where we are or whose house we're at. She disappears and starts cleaning people's houses and, like, doing dishes or folding, washing out, like, ready to be folded or some of that. Yeah, we have to give people pre-warning. They're like, hey, who is new to our friend group, like, hey, just be ready. She'll start cleaning
2: your house. What a weird warning. Has she had a diagnosis? her OCD?
6: Oh, we think she's just undiagnosed OCD to the max. But,
2: I want to know her.
6: She'll disappear and, like, I've found her making my bed before. I'm like, what are you doing? She's like,
2: what?
6: She's like, I just walked past your door. I seen your bed was messy, so I thought I'd just tidy it up for you.
1: I would love her to come around and fold my washing.
3: Every time you had a gathering of other people, you would just make sure that she was a part of it.
1: She would be top of the invitation list
2: to
1: everything.
2: Everything. Absolutely every event.
6: I would have to give people pre-warning because she will just disappear and everyone's like, where has she gone? I'm like, she's in the house cleaning.
1: She's folding your knickers.
2: Is her name Marie
3: Whatever.
2: Kondo?
3: Go for it.
1: Yeah, that's right. Yeah, she's just taking three bags to Vinny's. Sorry about that.
0: Nathan. Nat. Sean. Nova.
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0: accident when you shouldn't. It's early morning. People do this stuff all the time, particularly early morning risers.
1: Yeah, you just grab the stuff, wrong thing.
0: You're in a rush. Tin of VB.
2: Tin of VB.
0: Whoever does that. Remote control.
1: You're going to start packing
0: the cat in the bag. Accidentally. Does that happen?
1: Oh, we've got Chappelle Corby on the phone.
0: Oh, what did she pack accidentally? No. Gee, that's a tough sell, Chappelle.
1: Never forget.
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2: We were talking about packing the wrong thing, inspired by our digital content producer, Sam's mate, who takes a Coke Zero to work every day.
3: Cool.
2: But then when she went to get it out of her bag, turns out she'd accidentally packed a VB.
3: They're not even nearly the same colour.
2: No.
3: You're just grabbing it.
2: It was can shaped, I think.
3: Yeah.
2: Let's talk to Emma in Tuart Hill. Morning, Em.
4: Morning.
3: Hey, Em.
2: Okay, Em, did you pack the wrong thing? What happened?
4: I did. I actually went to a Christmas service with my grandpa and he fell over and needed a tissue. And I pulled what I thought was a tissue out of my coat pocket, but it was actually a pair of knickers.
2: Did he still
3: blow his nose?
4: He still used it to stem the bleeding.
2: Oh.
4: Yeah,
2: that's, you know, they're quite absorbent, the gusset. probably better than a tissue under those circumstances. Yeah. But, yeah, you're forever known as the girl rocking around with knickers in her pocket.
3: Yeah, well, you got to have a spare pair.
2: Yeah, the old pocket knickers. That'll get you. That reminds me, Emma, about, there's a story, I have no memory of this, but it was a story of me when I was a teeny tiny little child, about two, and my aunt and uncle were visiting from Bruce Rock, which is also, they lived on the same farm as my grandparents.
3: Yep.
2: And they were visiting Esperance and I just piped up and said, I want to go and visit Granny. And my mum said, okay. And so she said, you better go and pack a bag then. So I went and packed I had this little suitcase.
3: Yeah.
2: And I packed it and then nobody checked it. And I must have been going for, I don't know, a week or two because it was far away. And then I sat up in the truck next to between them. At this age, my aunt and uncle didn't have any kids. And so they were just going,
3: what are we going to do with this?
2: Yeah, what are we going to do with her? And like, she's completely unfazed by it. Like, I don't think I would have been away from my parents, but no, sat up there, drove all the way up there. My granny was very surprised to see me when I arrived, but she's like, oh, that's delightful. And then she went to unpack my bag and I had packed 12 pairs of my dad's jocks. So I've just gone, and there must have been a pile of washing, and I just went, picked it all up and popped it in there. So two things, I had nothing to wear and my dad was going commando until I got home.
3: And he would have been getting around the stubbies back then. There would have been a bit of chafe going on.
2: The old King G work shorts, Sean.
3: Of course.
2: Oh, thanks, Emma.
0: Nova's Nathan, Nat and Sean.
5: Hitmaker.
6: Hey, it's Olivia Rodrigo.
0: Three-time Grammy winner.
5: Olivia!
0: Chart-topping superstar.
6: This is so insane.
0: Olivia Rodrigo. Nova is sending you and your best friend to Florida to see her live.
6: I'm so excited. I can't wait.
0: Olivia Rodrigo's new album, You Seem Pretty Sad for a Girl So In Love, is out now and available everywhere. Olivia Rodrigo, live in Florida. The only way to be there.
6: Keep it on Nova.
0: All this week, the home of Olivia Rodrigo.
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1: Nick, Lutzy and Susie O'Neill. It's Nick, Lutzy and Susie O'Neill's
2: producers press conference.
3: All right. Hey, settle down. We only have time for one question each, please.
4: Yes. Who's got that? Oh.
5: Respectfully,
3: PP. Sands from the Cuddles Avenue newspaper. You were very excited earlier on the show to see B1 and B2 as Mitch looked to invade the ABC studios. Are you friends with them, and will they get an invite to Susie's hens party?
6: I don't know if they speak. Actually, I don't know if they speak. I'm not friends with them.
4: I don't think they don't. Yeah.
6: Were they around in my time? I'm trying to think. Oh. We went to this event, actually, Lutzy and I, over in US, G'day USA.
4: Yes.
6: And the MC or compere did a pretty funny chat thing about play school, didn't he?
5: Monty Franklin.
6: Yeah.
5: Yeah,
6: remember
5: the
6: he said,
4: And what did he say about it?
6: Oh, like if you see, if someone says to you, there's a bear in there.
4: Yeah.
6: Open wide. No, a chair as well.
4: Oh.
6: You don't know your play school.
4: That's the next play school.
5: No, he did it because he did a joke that Americans don't get Australian humour.
4: Oh, yeah. Right.
5: So he's like, if you're going camping and someone goes, oh, there's a bear in there.
4: Oh, I see.
5: Yeah.
6: Yeah.
5: What's the second line?
6: A chair as well.
4: A chair as well was the next line.
5: Games to play and stories to tell.
4: Oh, yeah.
5: Americans just go, what are you talking about?
6: Yeah.
5: The same way that Americans, Monty Franklin, this is his jokes, he said when you're at a birthday party, and it's happy birthday to you, and someone goes, hip, hip.
4: Oh, that
5: doesn't
4: do that.
5: Happen in America.
4: No. Don't they do that?
5: So if an Aussie does that in LA, everyone just goes, what is wrong with
3: hip,
5: you?
3: Hip, hip. Goes louder.
6: and through the event, he could just go, hip, hip, and we'd all just yell out, hooray.
4: Yeah. They don't do that?
6: No.
5: But they do it, apparently.
4: Oh, that's weird.
6: Yeah. Anyway.
4: Oh. You there at the... At the front right here, actually. Yeah,
7: Nick Davis, Variety Australia. We've trawled through the film Bad Karma and found a French dubbed version.
4: Yes.
7: We've seen your name in the credits, but we're struggling to find you in the film.
4: Don't tell me I got cut.
5: Oh, you got cut from
7: your scene made it.
4: Oh, geez. I was in that film with Ray Liotta.
5: So IMDb says you're in it.
4: Yeah, you see me in there. I filmed it. I was there.
5: Yeah.
4: I'm a pizza cashier, and I tried to add in a line, and Ray Liotta got angry at me and said, you don't say anything.
6: Yeah, this is off the back of we found out you went to LA for a year and did acting classes.
4: Studied acting over there.
6: And you're an actor. You're a proper actor.
4: Well, it appears everything I've done has been cut. Susan. San Andreas, I got cut from that. I thought I was in this, but...
5: Nick's apparently been watching it the entire morning.
4: Have you been scrubbing through it?
5: He downloaded it.
4: Oh, no. And you can't find it?
6: That's this Nick here.
4: Yeah.
5: Sorry, Nick didn't ask the question.
4: Yeah, know it all, Nick. Yeah. Ah, that's really annoying. Hopefully I'm in there. Maybe it was just...
5: You might be.
4: What version did he say it was? French.
6: French.
4: Yeah, maybe that's why. French.
5: Apparently you got cut from the French.
4: I got cut from the French one. It was copyright.
5: You've never been popular.
4: Not in France.
5: you down the back there.
8: Ash from the Brisbane Bridal Times. Lutzy, have you ever been in a bridal party before?
4: Oh.
5: That's so funny because... This actually happened. This is how, I just float through life just oblivious to things. My brother, we were talking about his wedding once, and I said, I was in your bridal party or whatever. Wasn't I? And he goes, you're my best man.
3: You made a speech.
5: Your brother? I had no idea. I was my brother's best man.
4: How do you forget that?
5: Like, I just don't remember stuff. I remember on air saying once, I've never been on... This is going back a few years. I've never been to an NRL grand final. And Ben Davis on Channel 7 texted me going, are you serious, buddy? He sent me a photo of us. And the West Tigers won. And we're there with the...
4: 05 or whatever it was.
5: No recollection.
4: Oh, that's funny.
5: So I don't know the answer to that question. So
4: he could have been. You could have been at a few henses.
5: Yeah,
4: you just never know.
5: Yeah.
4: Oh, it's funny.
5: Oh. No more, sorry.
3: No, we're done press here. Conference. We'll be taking no more questions.
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22: This is Jace, Lauren and Clint on Nova.
6: I got some exciting news. Look who's been spotted at Melbourne Airport. Oh, wow. That is, look at that.
23: So we're looking at a very slick, that's a private jet, isn't it?
6: Yeah, that's Verstappen's jet. But interestingly, it's in the McLaren colours, which confuses a lot of people.
23: Okay, so that's called a Falcon 8X.
6: Yep. I've seen that at LA Airport before.
23: Is that matte black?
6: No, it's grey. It's like charcoal grey.
23: Oh,
6: gray.
23: Is it?
6: Yeah.
23: That looks like it'd go quick.
24: Is it like a black car, though? Will it heat up quite easily if it's a
23: Probably.
6: No, no, no.
23: You
6: know,
23: probably.
6: No, that
23: well, it's good to see that
6: look at it. What a beast.
23: It's good to see he's here and race ready because they've got engine issues.
6: Engine issues?
23: Engine issues.
6: Poor Fernando.
23: Okay, so this is what's happened. So vibrations from the V6 engine were causing the hybrid system's battery, which is housed in the chassis, to fail. So Aston Martin might declare a major engine failure and not even be able to start the race.
24: That's not a great.
6: Well, Fernando Alonso, how many years does he have left racing?
23: Oh, I know. He's
6: the oldest.
23: He's
6: by
23: the
6: a long
23: oldest
6: shot.
23: On the grid, yep.
6: Like, you look at some of the younger drivers who are like 17, and is he 40? Is he 40? Alonso?
24: He'd need help getting in and out of that car, wouldn't he?
23: Yeah.
6: Nah, he's fit.
23: Yeah, he's fit as.
6: And he would have a great time spotting around Melbourne if he wasn't racing.
24: So this is the first race, technically first day at work
23: for
24: them.
23: Well, sort of. They've been testing in Bahrain, and this is where they uncovered the issue.
6: Yeah.
23: But at the moment, you've done more laps of Albert Park than he has.
24: Yes, I have.
23: Yeah.
6: Well,
24: in the Raptor.
23: You should be in the support race, you know, in your Raptor. Have you seen the Utes, how they go over the jumps at some of the circuits?
24: No.
23: Oh, I'll have to show you in the break. Not at Albert Park.
24: You reckon I'd take the Raptor out and jump?
0: They should do one of those celebrity races where the car is, like they're featuring a new car. They could do it in the Raptor.
23: Yeah.
0: Have 24 celebs racing the Raptor around.
24: But we jump. I like the idea of jumping.
0: Yeah, you want to be tough.
24: Hey, want to talk bad first days.
0: Mm-hmm. Well, that's a bad first race for poor Aston Martin, isn't it?
24: 13 24 10 is our number to join us on the air. Have you had an absolute shocker when it comes to first day at work, or you want to dob someone in that you've witnessed?
0: It's nerve-wracking anyway, first day in a new office.
24: 13, 24, 10, worst first day you've had at work. I had an absolute shocker at a radio station.
0: Yeah?
24: Nope, somewhere else. I'll tell you about it next. Dear.

0: all-purpose seasoning out of the cupboard. And I'm like, no, look, see, orange. It's the seasoning in the burger. That's not carrot. That'd be silly.
1: Who would put carrot in a meat pattern?
0: Exactly. Really, you believe me?
1: No.
0: No.
2: I don't like seasoning.
3: Tell me why. You grew a tantrum. Tell me why. They had a tantrum.
0: Remember last time the tantrum was over the Magnum because it was cracked? The chocolate was cracked.
1: Oh, was that right. You or Archie?
0: It was me. Lou, I've said if you get me a Magnum, I don't want a cracked.
1: It sounds like something you would say.
0: 13 24 10 is our number. What was the tantrum over? Child or adult?
2: Those children, like they, if you don't get them all the same thing.
0: Oh, Clint.
2: They just lose it.
0: Yeah, absolutely.
2: So one has a burger, you need three burgers.
0: Exactly. Every time.
1: Stop calling them burgers.
4: You want a little burgie, Lauren? Lauren, you want a burgie?
0: You want a burgie? You want a meat lollipop? I can chop it in half, mate. Meat lollipop.
1: I don't know what's worse, meat lollipop or burgie.
4: It's got carrot in it.
1: Do you know what I don't like?
0: Seasoning. Do you want meat lollipop?
1: I don't like baby talk.
2: Oh, no, nor do I.
1: No. Like, even two babies. Yeah. Like, no. Speak to them properly.
0: What about from your baby? Like, you pour your baby
1: to. But you can talk to the dog like that. No problem. If Paul spoke to me like that, would you like a burgie? Do you want a burgie?
4: Do you want a burgie, Lauren?
1: Oh, my God. He'd sound like Yogi Bear.
4: A burgie?
1: No, a little burgie woogie.
0: 13 24 10 is our number. Adult or child, what was the stupid reason they threw a tantrum? Give us a call at Nova.
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2: 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The Western Freeway is starting to build from Milton onto the Deer Park Bypass and onto the Ring Road. We've got the Monash Freeway also building at Belgrave Hallam Road, then taking 18 minutes into the city from Eastlink, and the Calder Freeway smooth sailing inbound onto the Tulla Freeway. 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Rain today and a top of 17 degrees, 13 degrees now on Melbourne's Nova 100.
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4: Good morning, Susie Thompson with you. The federal opposition says it's open to supporting stronger penalties for tech giants that breach the social media ban for under-16s. The federal government's introduced legislation to increase the fines for organisations that defy the laws to $99 million. The bill also gives the eSafety Commissioner greater powers to compel information from big tech companies. Nationals MP David Littleproud says any new penalties need to be enforced.
5: Let's be honest, these tech companies already have the technology to be able to block these under 16-year-olds, but they don't want to do it because their advertising dollar predominantly comes for those under 18. So I think it's important that we take them on and have the courage to use these penalties.
4: A Russian couple accused of spying on Australian defence systems have had their charges upgraded in a Brisbane court. The couple was arrested in 2024 following allegations they were accessing Australian defence systems and sending information back to the Kremlin. Their charges of preparing for an espionage offence have been upgraded to conspiracy to commit espionage. And if found guilty, they're now facing between 25 years and life behind bars. An extension of the fuel tax reduction has passed through federal parliament. The excise will be lowered by 16 cents for each litre of petrol and diesel until the 2nd of August. The road user charge for heavy vehicles will also come down over the same period. Nova Sport is next.
1: Nova Sport.
4: Matildas captain Sam Kerr has signed for US National Women's Soccer League club Gotham following her exit from Chelsea. Her wife Christy Mewis also plays for the club. Wimbledon is underway and Aussies Alexander Vukic and Adam Walton have both suffered first round losses. The Maroons have brought in Patrick Carrigan, Jeremiah Nanai and Corey Horsburgh for their squad for next week's State of Origin decider against New South Wales in Brisbane. And St Kilda's Tom De Koning is expected to spend at least a month on the sidelines. He's recovering from a punctured lung and two fractured ribs he sustained in the loss to the Western Bulldogs before the bye.

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And that's just the start of what's up for grabs. 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
5: 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Investing carries risk. There's a building fire in Mentone on Lower Dandenong Road. It's closed between the Nepean Highway and Boundary Road. Jump onto Centre Dandenong Road instead. Otherwise, a wet start to your Tuesday, but not much holding you up on the major arterials. 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Rain today and 17 degrees, 13 degrees now on Melbourne's Nova 100.
0: Don't miss the Opals taking on China. Two massive games, July 7th and 9th at John Cain Arena. 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
6: Good morning, Ash Gardner with you. Motorists being urged to get to the petrol pump today to cash in on cheaper fuel. Changes to the fuel excise kick in tomorrow, seeing the 32-cent cut to the excise reduced to 16 cents. We're learning new details about the movements of an Australian man in the hours after he allegedly killed a teenage girl in Thailand. CCTV captured Simon Carman shopping, dining and doing his laundry near his unit. He's accused of dumping the 17-year-old's body in a suitcase. A Bondi Beach terror attack survivor has opened up about the abuse he received online in the wake of the mass shooting. The third block of public hearings in the Royal Commission on Anti-Semitism is underway, shedding light on the behaviour of trolls on social media. South Australia is waiting on critical test results for two birds suspected of carrying the deadly strain of bird flu, while a penguin remains under a strict 5-day lockdown at a facility. And we're learning more about the extent Taylor Swift and Travis Kelce went to make sure their wedding invite wasn't leaked. It's understood every invitation was individually watermarked with the guest's first and last name, making it easy to trace back. Nova Sport is next.
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6: AFL coaches are calling for a common sense approach as the rule book returns to the spotlight. It comes after a goal by Brisbane's Logan Morris was denied for moving off his kicking line. A blockbuster start to Wimbledon with defending champ Jannik Sinner surviving a 5-set scare, while Serena Williams makes her return up against young Aussie Maya Joint. A new chapter for Matildas captain Sam Kerr. She signed with US National Women's Soccer League club Gotham SC following her departure from Chelsea. And you're up to date on Nova.
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10: Tuesday, the 30th of June, the last day of June. It is Mel and Maddie with you. Hope you're gearing up for a great morning.
11: Happy
6: end of financial year to you, Matt.
10: Oh, something I celebrate every year.
6: Yeah, I know. It's a big day on the calendar in the Baisley household.
10: I will come clean straight away and go, I have not much to do with that in my house. That is all my long-suffering wife, Bella, that does all of the housekeeping in that part of the world.
6: It must be a creative thing because I'm the same. Like, I do not do any of that stuff. I leave it all to my husband. But I am trying to get better. I actually bought a Tax for Dummies book.
10: Oh, yeah.
6: The latest edition that came out this year, and I reckon is already old because they've made so many changes since the budget. I'm like, oh, so I can do negative year. Oh, no, hang on. No, I can't do that anymore. Oh, political chat. Anyway, I want to test.
10: Oh, sorry.
6: I'm going to do.
10: Hughes is on the line. He wants to chat to you about it, Mel.
6: Good gear. I want to do some tax game with you a little later.
10: With me?
6: Because I'm actually getting really good at it. And I want to see how good you are.
10: Yeah.
6: Or not good. Because you think that you're not. Yep. But I reckon every household has that one person that's in charge of the admin.
10: Yeah.
6: And the one person that's there for morale and culture.
10: I'm vibe guy.
6: And
10: petrol, because every time I jump in the car, it's always on empty. So my job is to bring the vibes and fill the cars up with petrol. That's pretty much it.
6: You know what? Every family needs that. I am also the vibe guy. I'm the person that's making Stefan laugh while he fills out my tax forms.
10: We have got another fully loaded show coming your way. $250 experience, Oz voucher, wildlife parks, jet boats, family attractions, the whole lot. And before 6:30, we are going to be spinning our wheel of games, and up for grabs is $200. Spend at Strike Bowling, but let's get back into the tunes. A little bit of Harry Styles. He's not going to choke during this like he did on stage. This is just the album track, American Girls. And then next, we will go deep into Mel's click hole and find out what has been trending in and around Australia in the last 24 hours. Morning, Mel and Maddie with you.

0: on Nova.
1: Bill and Maddie for breakfast. Like I said, before 6:30, $200 to spend at Strike Bowling. And before 7, we could be sending you to see Olivia Rodrigo in Florida, which would be unreal. I've never thought of going to Florida, but to go and see Olivia Rodrigo would be sick.
2: I've been.
1: What?
2: Yeah, okay. Oh, okay. So,
1: Orlando.
2: You know how I love you, Orlando. That's from the Book of Mormon, by the way, if you don't know what we're singing. So, I don't know if you know, but I'm a triple threat. A singer, actor, dancer. And when I was a child and I was dancing, our dance school went and performed at Disney World, which is in Orlando, Florida.
1: Get out.
2: Yeah. So, I was like dancing around Disney World.
1: You could have been in the Mickey Mouse Club. You could have been with like Britters and Christina. Christina, Ryan Gosling, you could have been.
2: That's what we were all saying.
1: We?
2: Like everyone who ever saw me perform thought, wow, she could have.
1: She's got it. She's got it, this
2: that
1: kid.
2: That kid's got it. Mel's Clickhole. Mel's Clickhole. Clickhole. Mel's Clickhole. Clickhole. All right, this is where we look at what's been trending in the last 24 hours, thanks to our friends at Google Trends. Thanks, Meta. We'll start with some sad news and then we'll pick it back up. So Penelope Keith, she has passed away at the age of 86. Now, do you know who Penelope Keith is, Matt?
1: I do. I grew up in a household that watched a lot of British comedy as a kid. So like The Good Life and The Manor Born.
2: To The Manor Born, yeah.
1: Also the Campbell's Soup ads that we used to get as kids. Campbell's Soup. And she was the English lady that was in the Campbell's Soup ads when we were younger too.
2: Oh, there you go. Yeah. Okay, well, unfortunately, she's passed away. She was also made a dame in 2014 for her services to the arts and cinema. And following her death, theatres in London's West End will be dimming their lights for an hour at 7 p.m. to commemorate her memory. Okay, let's move on to Naomi Osaka. So, do you remember when she was performing?
1: Hey, you're not in Disney World now, Tiger.
2: When she was playing at the Australian Open and she came out in that like jellyfish inspired outfit. Mm-hmm. And she's kind of like every match now she wears a really cool outfit. So she's playing at Wimbledon and she won her game. But when she walked out, she was wearing this really cool, because she's Japanese. It was inspired by her heritage and she was wearing this really cool white kimono to, you know, obviously because Wimbledon, you have to wear white.
1: Yep.
2: And she said that she was also inspired by a Kill Bill and she loved the outfit that Lucy Liu's character wore. So this was an all-white kimono, which was to her heritage, but also to the Kill Bill movie.
1: I like it.
2: It's pretty cool, right?
1: A little bit of fashion in sport. I'm here for it.
2: Oh, I love it. I'm like, that's the stuff I'm in for. I don't care how you play. I want to see what you're wearing.
1: After you've walked out, Mel's going to get a strawberries and cream. She's not sitting around to watch the tennis. She's just going to get the food.
2: And some other good news, some free electricity. Some Australian households will be able to access at least 3 hours of free electricity each day, especially if you're out in New South Wales, South Australia and Southeast Queensland. That's going to happen from July 1. And I think for Victoria, it's going to happen around October 1. Basically, you need a smart meter and you got to sign up. And I don't know how to do that, but just Google it.
1: Half the information.
2: Don't ask any follow-up questions in Mel's Clickhole.
1: It's the opposite of Earth Hour. Does everyone just leave the lights on? Or is that bad? No, I'm getting no. Don't do that. Don't do that. No.
2: Oh, don't do that? Don't do that. What about washers and dryers and...
1: Well, it's free. Just go nuts. But we don't know how to get it. That's the thing.
2: Yeah. Go nuts, but figure out how to do it. 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
3: 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Nova 100.
4: We've got an incident on the Princes Freeway city-bound near Palmer's Road. Otherwise, a building fire in Mentone on Lower Dandenong Road. It's closed between the Nepean Highway and Boundary Road. Jump onto Centre Dandenong Road instead. There's a truck on fire in Coburg on Bell Street heading east at Nicholson Street. Otherwise, the Western Freeway is building from Melton onto the Deer Pike Bypass and onto the Ring Road. We've got the Calder Freeway smooth sailing inbound onto the Tullamore Freeway and the Monash Freeway also building at Belgrave Hallam Road. Harvey Norman open till 9 tonight. 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Go Harvey Norman, open till 9 tonight. Rain today with 17 degrees, 13 degrees now on Melbourne's Nova 100.
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4: All right, let's do it. $200 to spend at Strike Bowling. Would you like to win it? Give us a call right now, 13 24 10, and we will spin our Wheel of Games straight after a bit of Avicii.

0: that was.
1: I'm in.
2: Oh, do you actually know what year it came out?
1: No,
2: that but was I've got so a, pretty confident.
1: Yeah, I've got a ABBA era kind of that I'll go with.
0: Okay.
1: Mm.
0: What are we locking in?
2: Oh, I'm not. I don't feel good about this.
0: Okay, Matt. Oh, has gone.
2: I was gonna do that.
0: For 1978, and Mel has gone for 1976, and Mel has got it again. 1976 is the year it came out.
1: Oh, boom. Which means Cecilia. Well done.
2: Yes, I did it for the Tippy Birds. That's a Pilates reference for all my Pilates gals out there, or boys. Enjoy that, Cecilia.
3: Thank you so much.
1: $200 to spend at Strike Bowling coming your way. Natasha, mate, we were so close. We were so close.
3: So close.
1: So
3: you
1: close.
3: Did so good.
1: Thank you, mate. You know what?
3: Proud of you.
1: Thanks. Oh, that's nice.
2: That's so nice,
1: yeah.
2: Natasha.
1: Gosh, well, make me emotional going into the break. Hey, you know what? We'll give you a shot. If you keep listening before 7 o'clock, you could be off to see Olivia Rodrigo in Florida, okay?
3: I'm here all day.
1: Beautiful. Try the meal. Yes.
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18: 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Just getting reports of a crash on the Ring Road L turnabout after the Corder Freeway. A truck on fire in Coburg on Bell Street heading east at Nicholson Street. We've got an incident on the Princess Freeway city bound near Palmer's Road and a building fire in Mentone on Lower Dandenong Road closed between the Nepean Highway and Boundary Road. 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
21: Good morning, Ash Gardner with you. We're in store for a fuel frenzy today as drivers race to fill up ahead of the changes to the fuel excise tomorrow. Aussie motorists have been enjoying the cheapest petrol prices in 5 years. The changes will see the relief slashed in half from 32 cents per litre to 16. More details are emerging about the moments leading up to the death of a teenager in Thailand, allegedly at the hands of an Australian man. It's been revealed the 17-year-old texted her friends once she arrived at Simon Carmen's apartment. The 45-year-old is accused of killing the teen before dumping her body in a suitcase. The rights of young workers are in the spotlight. The Greens want to see more children paid superannuation. At the moment, those who work less than 30 hours a week and are under the age of 18 don't get paid super. The US and Iran are going back to the drawing board tomorrow. They'll return to the negotiating table for another round of peace talks, this time in Qatar. It follows a recent flare-up in the fighting in the Middle East. And Daveed Chase's official cause of death has been revealed. The former child star was best known for her roles in Lilo and Stitch and The Ring. It's been revealed she died from AIDS. She was just 35 years old. Nova Sport is next.
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21: In a blow to St Kilda's finals chances, Tom De Koning faces a lengthy stint on the sidelines as he recovers from a punctured lung and two fractured ribs. To the FIFA World Cup, Brazil has snatched a 2-1 win over Japan this morning, seeing them move into the round of 16. Wimbledon has kicked off in the UK. Australia's Dari Katsikina has won her first round match, defeating Mimi Su in three sets, while defending champ Jannik Sinner survived a five-set scare. And you're up to date on Nova.
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1: 6:34 is the time. Thanks for hanging out with us, Mel and Maddie, in the hot seats. Coming up real soon, we'll give you a shot to see Olivia Rodrigo in Florida. Mel Trasina, you're all over the World Cup in a big, big way.
2: I am. Oh, my gosh. I just saw this clip on Instagram, and it was the most relatable thing I've ever seen, and it has... It's one of my favourite pieces of content from the World Cup.
1: Talk us through it.
2: And it's got absolutely nothing to do with the sport. So what's his name, Matt?
1: Erling Haaland. He plays for Man City and Norway.
2: So he's sitting at like a restaurant or a cafeteria and he's like just eating, right? And he's really into his food. And someone's videoing him eat. Anyway, he's sitting next to a mirror but doesn't realise. And so as he's eating, he's kind of looking around. And then he turns and notices the mirror, sees himself and gets that shock of like, oh my gosh. And then realises it's him and continues eating. It's just the most, like, a part of me wonders if it's AI. It is that funny. But also, I feel like we've all had those moments where you kind of accidentally spot yourself in a mirror, but you don't realise it's you.
1: It's usually I get a cop a glimpse of myself in a reflection and I'm like, that guy needs to go home. Oh, it's me. Needs to go. He really needs to go.
2: I remember once walking and I saw myself in a reflection, but I didn't know it was me, and I gave myself such a dirty look. I was like, who's this girl looking at me? And then I was like, oh, it's me.
1: Mel and Maddie hanging out with you for Nova Breakfast for the next couple of weeks. On the way, Teletubbies has aired in over 100 countries, but something happened in Iceland that has never happened before, and we'll unpack that.

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3: There's an incident on the Princes Freeway, city-bound near Partners Road, just getting reports of a crash on the Ring Road Alternabound after the Quarter Freeway with delays back to Pasco Vale Road, a truck on fire in Coburg on Bell Street heading east at Nicholson Street, a building fire in Mentone on Lower Dandenong Road. It's closed between the Nepean Highway and Boundary Road. Jump onto Centre Dandenong Road instead, and the Hume Freeway is slowing city-bound from O'Hearns Road past Cooper Street. Illusion gas log fires, stock reduction sale is on now with 50% off the Luminar 3500. Built to heat up to 100 square metres. Limited stock, so visit a showroom today. Rain today and 17 degrees, 13 degrees now on Melbourne's Nova 100.
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9: Good morning. We are sending you to Florida, Orlando, to see Olivia Rodrigo. You, your bestie, flights, accommodation, spending money. If you would love to go, 13, 24, 10, let's get you in the running as we play Stupid Song, fresh hit to Nova. New York City.

0: Rodrigo. Stupid song on Nova. It's Mel and Maddie with you, 6:50. We've got to work out when we're going to talk about our producer, Maddie, who is our very pregnant producer, Maddie, and like 30 weeks pregnant, and she had an encounter with, like, I don't know, you'd probably say top five biggest movie star in the world.
1: Yes.
0: I reckon that's a pretty fair statement, and has gone super viral because of it.
1: Oh my gosh, so exciting. We have to unpack it.
0: Like TMZ have even done an article on pregnant producer Maddie.
1: So jealous.
0: Yeah, let's work out how we can get that in, because right now we've got to do this.
2: Get ready. Here we go. For the ultimate escape. 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
3: Olivia Rodrigo
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0: All right, we are doing what they call in the biz a blitz. We want to put as many people in the draw to see O-Rod as we can. Let's start with Natasha. Hi, Natasha.
4: Hi.
0: How are you going?
4: I'm well, thank you.
0: What are you doing this morning?
4: I am on my way to work. I'm just on the bus.
0: On the bus? Okay. Love that. Well, what should we do, Mel? Should we just put it in the draw?
1: Yeah, absolutely.
0: Any follow-up questions of being on the bus, or are you just going to leave it there?
1: I know what it's like when you're on public transport and you don't really want to talk because you don't want everyone around you to know what's going on.
4: Yeah, a little bit.
1: yeah, I get it. Right. That's why. Let's just get her in the running, make it nice and easy for her, and encourage anybody else on PT to call.
0: Stacey, you there?
5: Hi.
0: Hi, mate. You're in the draw. Congratulations.
5: Yay, thank you. I love it.
0: Are you on the bus? Are you on the bus with Natasha, or are you just not together, separate?
5: Not together, but I would to go to Florida to see Olivia. Definitely.
1: Right. Oh, yeah, absolutely. Good luck, my friend. Eliza, let's get you in the running.
6: Morning. How are you?
1: Very well. What are you doing this morning?
6: I'm on my way to work, driving to work.
1: Is it a big, you know, we have one of those jobs, Matt and I, that aren't affected by the end of financial year. I mean, that we're aware of, not our day-to-day no. effect. Is it a big day for you?
6: No, not really. Financial year is not going to impact me, that's for sure.
1: Okay, great. Love that, Eliza. I hope you have a wonderful day.
0: Shelley, you there?
7: Good morning. How are you going?
0: Are you a Shell? Can I call you Shell, or are you just a straight-up Shelley?
7: No, I'm a Shell. You can call me Shell.
0: Shell. Mel's asking the hard-hitting questions today. Tax time, is it affecting you?
7: No, it certainly doesn't.
0: No. Nah.
1: Yes.
0: Good whoop. Stuff. Well, you know what, Will, is if you win this trip to see Olivia Rodrigo in Florida, you're going to have to choose who you go with.
7: Oh, I've already chosen her. Evie.
0: Beautiful.
1: Shout out to Evie. I hope you guys can win. Good morning, Sam.
8: Hi there. How are you going?
1: Oh, my gosh. Is it someone's birthday today?
8: Might be.
1: Oh, happy birthday, Sam. 21, I assume.
8: A couple times
0: around,
8: but yeah.
1: Yeah.
0: Well, Sam, you know, you could get a great present, and that would be seeing Olivia Rodrigo in Florida, my friend.
8: Absolutely.
0: What are you going to do? Are you going out for dinner tonight or anything? Is anyone spoiling you, Sam?
8: I don't know. I'm hoping someone's got something nice planned for me, but I'm not sure.
1: Oh, I hope so, Sam. Is it easy for everyone to remember your birthday because it's the end of financial year?
8: Yeah, nice and easy.
1: Yeah, it's so good. That's a positive, Sam.
0: Beautiful.
1: Have a wonderful day.
8: Thank you so much.
0: No worries. We've got more chances coming up throughout the day here on Nova for you to be seeing Olivia Rodrigo live in Florida. But coming up next, we're going to go for a trip overseas with Mel Trasina. She's just come back from Japan, and there are so many stories. There are so many stories. I don't even know where you're going to start.
1: Well, you'll have to stick around to find out.
2: This is Mel and Maddie for breakfast on Nova. Jace, Lauren and Glenn.
9: I love Singapore.
10: I've been to the airport.
11: Very
10: I've been to
11: clean.
10: The city.
11: Very strict, lovely people.
10: What are we trying to get away with?
11: Well, no, you just can't do anything.
10: Sounds like he wants to do something dodgy in Singapore.
9: Yeah, I'm not sure where you're going with this either.
11: Big nights out, all the rest of it.
10: You know, Lauren, all the
11: very
10: rest of it.
11: It's a very clean place. Can't chew chewing gum.
10: Oh, yeah. That's what all the rest of it was. Chewing gum.
9: Yeah. Let the man have some hubba bubba.
10: Yeah, let him live. Bubble gum.
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24: Harvey Norman open till 9 tonight. 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Go Harvey Norman. Open till 9 tonight. There's a crash on the Ring Road Alterna bound after the Corder Freeway with the right hand lane closed. There are delays back to Pasco Vale Road. A broken down truck on the Monash Freeway city bound at Toorak Road. And we've got a truck on fire in Coburg on Bell Street heading east at Nicholson Street. 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Rain today at 17 degrees. The same again tomorrow at a top of 17 degrees. Right now, 13 degrees on Melbourne's Nova 100.
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27: Good morning, Ash Gardner with you. Motorists are set to flock to the Bowser today ahead of the cut to the fuel excise winding back tomorrow. Petrol prices have plummeted to their lowest level since the Middle East conflict began. Tomorrow, the 32-cent cut to the excise will reduce to 16 cents. One of the survivors of the Bondi Beach terror attack has spoken about the influx of hateful and abusive messages he received online in the wake of the mass shooting. It comes as the third block of public hearings gets underway for the Royal Commission on Anti-Semitism, with the focus shifting to the hateful material that circulated on social media. New details have been revealed about the movements of an Australian man in the hours after he's accused of killing a 17-year-old girl in Thailand. CCTV footage has emerged showing Simon Carman shopping, dining and doing laundry. He's accused of dumping the teenager's body in a suitcase. A story of survival in Venezuela. A woman has been pulled to safety after she spent 4 days trapped under the rubble of a collapsed building. The death toll has now climbed to nearly 1,500, with thousands still unaccounted for. And the countdown is on to Taylor Swift and Travis Kelce's wedding. Trucks have started making major deliveries at Madison Square Garden. A heavy security presence remains at the scene. Nova Sport is next.
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27: Brisbane coach Chris Fagan has revealed he's been talking to Lachie Neal about his future at the Lions. Daria Kotsakina has progressed to the second round at Wimbledon after a 3-sets win over wildcard Mimi Tsu. While it's set to be a tough task for fellow Aussie Maya Joint, she'll face Serena Williams in her first round clash as the champ makes her return to the court. To the FIFA World Cup, Brazil has claimed a 2-1 win over Japan to move into the round of 16. And you're up to date on Nova.
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1: You don't have to fill out the paper form and send it to the post office. 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
6: So good, mate. Cheap seats back tonight too. Are you on the telly tonight?
1: Yes, 8:40, Channel 10. I will be there. I will be talking Paris Fashion Week, Madonna's chat with Graham Norton, and a whole bunch of classy reality television, which is what you can always expect.
6: So if I could only vote for one...
1: No. You can vote for two shows because it's two different categories.
6: Oh,
1: so Big Brother is scripted, is a competition reality. I have to think about that. And Cheap Seats is comedy.
6: Great. Awesome. All right. Well, maybe I should get back to the show and I'll do the rest of the voting
1: later.
6: Thank
1: you. Thanks so much.
6: All right. Let's get into some music. This is Sam Fender, Olivia Dean. When we come back, Miltra Senna, you've just come back from Japan, which looked incredible. But
1: so good.
6: As does happen when you travel with your partner, it doesn't always go smoothly. And I'm sure...
1: We're now divorced. No, I'm joking.
6: Big Lol's coming up next then.

0: Jazz, only girl in the world on Nova. You're with Mel and Maddie for breakfast. It's 10 minutes after 7. Coming up just, well, let's do it out of the 7:30 news. Pregnant producer Maddie has gone super viral on TMZ and on one of the biggest movie star in the world's Instagram, personal Instagram account, uploaded a video of pregnant producer Maddie, and we'll get to the bottom of that a little later on. But strap yourselves in, folks, because Mel Trusina is back from Japan.
1: She is. Konnichiwa. 13, 24, 10. I want to know where and how did you lose your partner? I did go to Japan, and I love acting like I'm the only Australian that's ever been to Japan. I'm always like, oh, it's, you'll love it. It's mind-changing. And everyone's like, no, I've been. I know. But we were in Japan, my husband and I. We did 2 weeks there, and I absolutely loved it. And we took a bullet train from Tokyo to Kyoto. It's about a 2-hour bullet train. And so my, you know, everyone on holidays has a job and has something that they're in charge of. Mm. And for me, I booked us the bullet train and I was in charge of getting us from our hotel to the bullet train station. Now, when I initially booked the bullet train and I did the maps, it was only about a 15-minute train ride from our hotel to the bullet train station. So on the morning when I'm looking at the ticket and I'm on maps, I'm like, why is this now taking 45 minutes? This doesn't feel right. But anyway, we go off and Stefan's in charge of both our large 30-kilo suitcases and I'm in charge of my carry-on because I'm a passenger princess. And so we're on the train and Steph's holding onto the suitcases and I'm like head deep into the maps because I'm so anxious about missing the bullet train and I'm so confused on how I got a 15-minute train ride into 45 minutes, right? Mm. So I'm like studying this map and I'm looking at the train ticket and I'm double checking that we're going to the right. I'm like, Shinagawa Station, yes, okay, but why is this taking longer? And I'm really looking at the maps. Anyway, we're about 15, 20 minutes into this 45-minute train ride and Stefan, my husband, goes, oh, is this our stop? It was one of the stations that we stopped at and I looked up and I saw a sign which looked familiar because of a trip that we took several days earlier. But for some reason, I thought that was the station we had to get off. And I went, oh, yeah, this is it. So I grab my carry-on and I step off the train and Stefan grabs both our suitcases and follows me. But as he does, because he's a little slower with 30-kilo suitcases, the doors just go beep, beep, beep, beep, beep, and they shut. I'm on the platform, Steph's on the train, and we just look at each other through the glass. And his look, the look that he gave me was defeat and acceptance. And then he just went. And I was stuck on the train platform with no Wi-Fi because we had a Wi-Fi pack that we were both sharing, and he had it. And so he takes off, and I'm on the platform like, I don't have data roaming. I don't know where I am. He's got everything. He's got my passport. He's got everything.
2: And
1: right?
2: It's a bullet train. It's not going slowly.
1: This wasn't yet the bullet train.
2: Oh, this was the other train.
1: It was to get the, to, just the,
2: you hadn't
1: yes.
2: even got to the bullet
1: we
2: train
1: We hadn't even
2: yet.
1: Gotten to the bullet train,
2: oh,
1: right?
2: Mel.
1: So anyway, by an act of God, I'm like, I'm just going to put my data roaming on. And it worked. And it worked. And I called it. I'm like, Steph, Steph. And he's like, stay where you are. You've done enough. Don't move. I'm coming back. And so I just waited on the train platform. There were so many trains coming and going, like crowds of people coming and going. It's Japan. It's busy. Mm. And poor Stefan, half an hour later, I see him at the top and everything's stairs, right? No elevators. He's at the top of this staircase with 230-kilo bags, lugging them down the stairs. Anyway, we miss our bullet train. Who would have thought? And we eventually do make it to Kyoto. And it was just one of those things that we just never really spoke about again. The only time that we spoke about it is whenever he annoyed me for the rest of the trip. I said, there was a reason I got off that train. You weren't meant to find me.
2: And somehow it was his fault. I'm sure that you got off that train and he stayed on. Look, what we could do, let's do it. 13, 24, 10. Were you like Mel? Where and how did you lose your partner? And the more obscure, the better. We've also got a $250 Experience Oz voucher we can throw your way for the best one. 13, 24, 10. Where and how did you lose your partner? We'll get your calls next. Mel and Maddie for breakfast.
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5: We've got a collision on the Ring Road Alternabound after the Calder Freeway with the right-hand lane out of action. Speeds are at 40 and laser back to Pasco Vale Road. Still got a broken down truck on the Monash Freeway Citybound at Toorak Road with the left-hand lane closed. A building fire in Mentone on Lower Dandenong Road has eastbound lanes closed between the Nepean Highway and Boundary Road. Jump onto Centre Dandenong Road instead. There's a truck on fire in Coburg on Bell Street heading east at Nicholson Street with one lane out of action. Harvey Norman open till 9 tonight. 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Open till 9 tonight. Rain today and 17 degrees. We've got 13 degrees now on Melbourne's Though for 100.
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16: So I was travelling with my best friend through Europe, and we went to a music festival in Croatia, and she went to the bathroom, but then she accidentally gave me all of her belongings, and then I never saw her again for the rest of the night.
1: Oh, no! So what happened?
16: So she, at the music festival, it was one of those ones where you have to put all of your money onto a wristband so you couldn't buy anything. So she had no money, no phone, no way of contacting me.
1: Oh,
16: I was
1: gosh.
16: There with another friend, and we waited at this drinks tent for about 2 hours before we decided it was time to go searching for her. So we went to all the bathrooms, we went to the paramedic tent. We just looked everywhere for her. Meanwhile, our wristbands did not work, so we couldn't purchase any drinks to hydrate ourselves. And then it got to about 6 a.m., so hours had passed, and we just kind of felt defeated, and the paramedic said just to come back the next day. So we went back to the accommodation, expecting her to write to us to say, hey, where are you guys? And there was absolutely nothing. There was no word from her.
1: That's crazy. So
16: we contacted our Airbnb host, and she took us to the police station to help lodge a missing persons report.
1: No.
16: Translating everything in Croatian for us.
2: This sounds like a Liam Neeson movie. This is unbelievable.
16: Yeah, and this my friend is completely useless as well. So I didn't have the best faith in what was going to happen. We were both panicking, and they told us just to go in back to where the music festival was and just look around. And she's just going to turn up, is what they said.
1: No.
16: And then about 2 hours later, we got a call from our Airbnb host to say that she turned up on the back of some guy's motorcycle, and it was group of people that she met the night before, and she didn't have our address of where she was staying. She just knew that we were staying near the corner of a supermarket. So she'd spent the day driving around looking for something she recognized, and then she turned up.
1: Oh my goodness. So when you guys were panicked, was she just living her best life with a new group of friends?
16: Yeah, that's what we discovered. So she turned up furious at us, and we were furious at her. And she said that she had written to us, and obviously we said that we got no messages, but then I went into Facebook Messenger and they had that hidden messages section.
1: Oh, yes.
16: And so she did actually write to us from some guy's Facebook account, giving us a hard time. And then, she had an amazing night with this group of people that took her under her wing, gave her accommodation, bought her drinks, while my friend and I
1: and filing were a missing persons report.
16: Yeah.
1: Oh, my gosh, that is so funny.
2: So good, Cameron. Thank you for sharing. 13-24-10, just that image of her rocking up on the motorbike. Just the wind blowing in her hair. Hey,
1: like
2: guys,
1: Hillary Duff.
2: I'm here.
1: Hey now.
2: 13-24-10, where and how did you lose your partner? More calls after Nikki and the Biebs.

0: Justin Bieber, Nicki Minaj, Beauty and a Beat on Nova. You're with Mel and Maddie, coming up before 8 o'clock. The rumours have been swirling about this Taylor Swift, Travis Kelce wedding. When is it going to happen? Where is it going to happen? Well, Mel Trusina has got some inside words on when and where and who might even be performing at the wedding. We'll get to that before 8 o'clock, but right now we are just still blown away by Cameron's story, to be totally fair, about how he lost his best mate at a music festival in Croatia. But we're on the phone. 13-24-10. And how did you lose your partner? It started with you in Japan, Mel.
1: Yeah, lost my husband on the train. I got off prematurely and he carried on the journey. Naomi, where and how did you lose your partner?
2: Hey, guys. So my story actually is in Japan as well.
1: Oh my gosh, maybe it's just tourists in Japan. We just can't do it.
2: Oh, yeah, we're a bit pathetic. So what happened was we were at Disneyland. We were having the absolute best time. My partner had actually proposed to me like a couple hours before this all happened.
1: Oh, cute. And at Disneyland?
2: Yes, in front of the Cinderella castle.
1: Oh my gosh, how wholesome. I love this.
0: You're his princess. Yes.
2: And like, it's been a while coming, so this was like a very nice, very good experience. I was so happy, over the moon. Anyway, we both went to the bathroom, and he didn't come out. And I was like, what the heck is going on? I was trying to message him, call him. I think we were in a spot that didn't have good reception, and it was like 30 minutes later, and he still hadn't come out. And I went to. He's mentioned that he might go to a ride to stay in line because it was school holidays and there was so much, many people. It was ridiculous. Yeah. So I went there and then, lost him for a couple of hours. And apparently he was still in the bathroom because he had bubble guts.
1: Oh, poor. So did you get to ride a ride while he was still just, like, pooing his life away?
2: I was absolutely freaking out and like, newly proposed to, thinking that I'm going to lose my partner.
0: Has he got cold feet 2 hours later? Is he regretting the decision to drop to his knee in front of the castle?
2: Yeah, and I had this tribe of Japanese Disney workers with me trying to look for him and,ενα
0: Would have been amazing if it was the Seven Dwarves. If it was the Seven Dwarves just marching around going, hi ho, hi ho, we're off to find Naomi's partner, we go. It would have been just, anyway.
1: And then they walk past the toilet and go, hi ho.
0: Sandy, how did you lose your partner and where was it?
3: It was when we were first together, so probably 23 years ago. I just moved to Brisbane. And we went to the Lions-Kangaroos game, and Kangaroos haven't been doing so well for that long. So Kangaroos lost, Brisbane won, and I said, I've got to stay to watch Acker do his handstand. And he's like, no, we're going. And he just took off, and I didn't realise he'd taken off. So I watched Acker, and I was cheering and carrying on, and then turned around, and he was gone, and the crowd was massive. And I couldn't find him anywhere. And I started sort of walking to where I thought was out, but it was the first time at the Gabba. And so I walked out and did not know where we were going, where the train station was.
1: You said over 20 years ago. So this was before, like, mobiles were just so there and accessible,
3: I had a mobile. Right? Well, we both had mobiles. Yeah, we both had mobiles.
0: Just not iPhones. But, we'd have had a Nokia or an Ericsson or something like that.
3: It wasn't messaging. It was ringing. But his mobile was dead because, of course, he doesn't charge it properly.
0: Classic.
3: And so he had to get to he got to the train station and rang me from a payphone and said, where are you? And I said, I'm at the stadium. Where are you? And he had to come all the way back and get me. I said, don't worry, I'll just go to the pub. You go home. I'll go to the pub, find my way home. He said, I'll come and get you. So he came and got me.
0: Was it worth seeing Jason Ackermanis do a handstand, though, Sandy?
3: It was what? Yeah, it definitely was worth it. We laugh. I laugh about it now. He doesn't laugh so much about it. No. I laugh about it now. It was a good introduction to not watching the Kangaroos together.
0: Yeah, so I'm taking it he's a North supporter and you're a Lions supporter. That's what I'm picking up from this.
3: No, I just like the game. I'm just a everyone's
1: she's there for the
3: supporter.
1: Handstand.
3: I like North.
0: It's just the gymnastics.
3: And they're getting better.
0: Yeah. All right. Thanks, Sandy. Appreciate it. We got to go back to Cameron because, Cameron, we spoke to you about 10 minutes ago, told us the story about losing your friend in Croatia who didn't turn up till for another 15 hours later. You had your music festival ruined. She had the time of her life, now married to some Croatian on the back of a motorbike. So what we're going to do is throw you $250 worth of experience Oz vouchers from wildlife parks to jet boats and family attractions, something for everyone, but take someone else if you're going to go do an adventure, all right?
4: Oh, absolutely. We will never travel together again, don't worry. On Nova, thank you
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20: 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Ends today only at Freedom. There's a crash on the Ring Road L turnabout after the corner freeway with the right-hand lane closed and delays back to Sydney Road. Also a collision on the Ring Road Greensborough bound before Keilor Park Drive. Two lanes are out of action and those delays back to Ballarat Road. A broken down truck on the Monash Freeway City bound at Toorak Road has the left-hand lane closed. Bob Jane Team Arts end of financial year price buster sale is on now. The savings are huge and they won't be beaten with their best high price guarantee. 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Rain today at 17, 13 degrees now on Melbourne's Snow for 100.
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24: Good morning, Ash Gardner with you. There's set to be a rush at petrol stations today ahead of changes to the fuel excise kicking in tomorrow. Petrol prices have been at their lowest since the conflict in the Middle East began. As of tomorrow, the 32-cent cut to the excise will reduce to 16 cents. The Greens are pushing for businesses to be forced to pay super to young workers. At the moment, those under the age of 18 who work under 30 hours a week are not paid superannuation. The added cost to businesses across the country is tipped to be in the order of $1 billion. The US and Iran are going back to the drawing board tomorrow. They'll return to the negotiating table for another round of peace talks, this time in Qatar. It follows a recent flare-up in the fighting in the Middle East. Uber has revealed some of the bizarre items that have made the lost and found list: a French horn, two pugs and a surfboard among the valuables left behind. When it came to the most forgetful cities, Sydney topped the list, followed by Melbourne and then Perth. And Katy Perry's latest single has failed to launch. Watch It Burn has failed to chart in the top

0: after a 3-set win over wildcard Mimi Su. And Rinky Jakarta's match against his Dutch opponent was suspended due to darkness. You're up to date on Nova.
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4: Sorry, it's after 8 o'clock. We've got a $250 milk run voucher up for grabs for you. But next, looking after Mel and I this week is pregnant producer Maddie. What does she, a Sharpie, and probably one of the biggest movie stars in the world all have in common? Well, we'll find out after a little bit of Pink's Raise Your Glass. Mel and Maddie, breakfast here on Nova.

0: bump. And I saw the little video that you put up the other day too of the kicking, and I'm just like, oh my God, it is so wholesome and so cute. Speaking of wholesome and cute, now it's not only Mel and I that you look after in the Nova Sphere. You work on...
1: Yes, I also work with Ricky, Lee and Tim.
0: Mm-hmm. And part of your job is what?
1: Part of my job is to book the guests for the show, and sometimes that involves going out to different venues or movie premieres, red carpet events, and I had a very fun one last week with Moana.
0: Yeah, so this is the new, what is it, the live action Moana that's coming out, right?
1: Correct, out July 8th.
0: Tested you there. And so you were walking the red carpet for that. Or were you, what were you doing?
1: We were red carpet reporters, blue carpet reporters, and we had to check in very early at 4 o'clock, and we had our tiny little spot on the carpet. I'm sure you would know, Mel.
2: Yeah. And we waited. It's literally like the size of an A4 piece of paper.
1: Yeah. We waited very patiently. We were waiting for Catherine to come through, who is a Sydney girl who's playing Moana, which is amazing.
0: And this is Jay LaGuire's daughter.
1: Yes.
0: Yeah. Wow. Yeah.
1: And
2: who's Jay LaGuire?
1: From Play School.
0: Yeah.
2: Oh, and, so sorry. I was...
0: Jay's Jungle as well was another TV show that he did. And my wife Bella screen tested to be his sidekick in it, just as a side note as well.
1: Which
0: I find so funny. But anyway, we digress. Yeah.
1: We digress. The Rock comes out and it was getting late.
2: Oh my God, I love Jay LaGuire. So sorry, I just Googled him. I love him.
1: It was getting late and we were getting the rap from all the big bosses saying, you know, you've got time for one question.
2: Make sure
1: you know what it's doing. And eventually The Rock comes over and we ask our question. And I then just jumped in afterwards and asked if he would sign my bump.
2: Because you were wearing a Rock t-shirt?
1: Yes. So my husband, Shannon, is a massive Rock and wrestling fan.
2: Can you smell what The Rock is cooking? Because that's how he came into being popular.
1: Yes.
2: Is through wrestling.
1: Yes. I didn't know that before. So he's got all this like old merch. So he's like, oh, do you reckon you can get this signed? I was like, I'll try my best. And so I thought my best odds was if I was wearing it and I could just use the bump in my favour. Yeah, so it was a very, very cool moment and it got captured by about a million people. The second he said yes, all these cameras came out. Everyone's filming from a million angles. Everyone's airdropping me the footage afterwards and I posted it to my own socials and I thought it was really, really cool. But then all of a sudden yesterday after the show, I get a message saying The Rock has posted this video on his personal socials. I think we have a little bit of the audio here to play.
3: We have a boy and a girl.
4: We don't know. It's a surprise.
3: I love it. All right. Well, you know, if you have a girl, Duanetta.
4: Duanetta, beautiful.
3: A boy, Dwayne.
4: Dwayne. Well, we haven't chosen a name yet, but now we have. Thank you so much.
3: Congratulations.
4: Thank you.
3: First time. Oh, it's going to be great. You guys having a first?
5: I want to know which is colleagues.
3: Oh, God.
2: I love, Jermaine was there as your support and also helping with red carpet coverage. Jermaine, who you hear on the weekends on air with Jermaine, and they thought that you guys were together.
1: A happy couple.
0: And he was very quick to say no. So no. HR doesn't need to get involved. It's fine. It's not mine. And it's not even like The Rock didn't even just put this in his stories. This is on the grid for 382 million people.
2: It's had 38,000 views.
0: Whoa.
2: That is wild.
1: Yeah. So many views.
2: And oh, my gosh. And your husband must be so excited because he loves The Rock. And
1: so
2: it's like
1: excited.
2: He's basically met The Rock through the bubby.
1: Essentially, yeah. Essentially.
2: Oh my gosh.
1: So, I mean, now there's actually a lot of pressure what we name this child.
2: Middle name. Do it with a middle name.
0: Rock would be a cool middle name.
2: Rock is a cool middle name.
1: We like cool names.
2: Or Rockina if it's a girl.
0: Rocky.
1: Like, of course.
0: Oh, gosh, we've just solved your problems.
1: Thank you so much.
0: No worries. Yes.
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7: Nova 100. There are delays after an earlier crash on the Ring Road L turnabout after the Calder Freeway, but all lanes are now open. A crash on the Ring Road Greensboro bound on the EJ Witten Bridge with two lanes closed and delays are back to Ballarat Road. Delays after an earlier crash on the Eastern Freeway City bound after Middleborough Road with all lanes open. Just got a broken down truck being cleared on Monash Freeway City bound at Toorak Road with the left-hand lane closed, and a crash on the Hume Freeway City bound after Donnybrook Road. First home buyers, ready to move in Henley Homes from under 650k with a deposit from under 27k for eligible buyers. 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Rain today at 17 degrees, 13 degrees now on Melbourne's Day for 100.
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11: 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I said-

0: Gatto, John, turn the lights off. You're on Nova with Mel and Maddie for breakfast at 7:55. 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
1: Please, please, please, music, celebs and TV.
2: Really? Oh my gosh, who is that triple threat singing?
0: Really got that extra syllable in there with celebrity as well.
2: Oh my gosh, I love her. What a great opener for everything that is celebrity news and TV and music. Oh, wait, music, celebs and TV.
0: Speaking of which, you're on the telly tonight. Shape Seats back at 8:40 on Channel 10.
2: Thank you kindly.
0: I'm contractually obliged to say that. So.
2: Okay, there's so much to unpack. So I'm sure you've all seen the clip of Jacob Elordi and Kendall Jenner at Brisbane Airport trying to mask themselves with scarves and sunglasses, and they've made themselves look even more obvious. Like, I'm sorry, but there's a 6-foot model with another 6-foot person, and we all know who you are.
0: They would have just been better off rocking in some Crocs, footy jersey, a cap, and no one would have looked sideways.
2: 100%. 100%. Or just lean in. You're famous. Lean in.
0: Yeah. It's really obnoxious, actually. I find it really annoying to see.
2: Oh, what do you mean?
0: Is your image worth, like, are you that worried someone is going to see you? Like, I don't get it.
2: Do you think it's because they don't want paps or they don't want fans? Which one do you think it is?
0: I think column A and column B.
2: Yeah, okay. All right.
0: But just own it. Like, people want to see you, let them see you.
2: Yeah, I know, but no one looks good at an airport.
0: Yeah, that's true. Yeah,
2: like, no one. You know what I mean?
0: Would have done what? It would have been LA to Brisbane, too. So that's only
2: No, they were in Byron Bay.
0: Oh, well, it's an hour flight. They're fine.
2: Yeah, they're fine. They took a bus from Byron to Brisbane Airport. Oh. They're all right.
0: They're on a Greyhound. Could you imagine? Anyway.
2: The other thing that is in the celeb news, Noah Kahan. We all know who Noah Kahan is, right?
0: Yeah, he's a stick season guy.
2: Yeah, stick season. It's the season of the sticks and that guy.
0: Yeah.
2: So he has, oh my gosh, this is so gross. He's urged fans to use restrooms because fans don't want to miss out on songs when they go to stadiums now, when they go to shows. And so they're basically wearing diapers.
0: Oh.
2: And just doing their business in their diapers or in the stadium. And it's disgusting for everyone. Listen, I don't want to okay this at all, but there's a part of me that goes, everything is so expensive now. I get it. Like, you've spent that much money to be there. You don't want to miss the song.
0: I always wonder about the people who are up the front, and they're up the front for a long, long time.
2: Yeah. I mean, that's a real good way to clear out the D floor. Just do a little poop.
0: Wear some Huggies.
2: Speaking of wind, Katy Perry, she's cancelled her upcoming performance at Belgium's Boutique Festival because of wind.
0: Wind.
2: Yeah.
0: Too windy to perform.
2: Not gas. I mean, if she cancelled for gas, I'd be like, IBS girl, I feel you. Like, I get it. But so relatable.
0: Was it wind or was it ticket sales?
2: I understand what you're saying. Yeah. We'll never know. No. Okay, Will Ferrell. I love this. I just saw this on my reel today, on my Instagram today. Will Ferrell is part of the Skims campaign. Now, Skims, of course, is Kim Kardashian's underwear brand where they suck everything in. And he's part of it. And here's a little bit of audio for this.
3: His body says retire. His Skims say one more round. Built for men who still know they've got it.
2: He kind of looks hot.
0: Oh, it's the Skims. It's that shapewear. It's for the new Apple TV movie or TV show, The Hawk, where he's a retired golfer, and that's the link there. So he's like a former pro golfer coming back, and that's the tie-in with that.
2: Yeah, I love that she's got him on board for that. Yeah. Now, the moment we've all been waiting for, Swifties. We have details about the wedding. It's been reported on TMZ, so this is how you know it is legit. So the dates are July 2 through to July 4 in New York City, because there are rumoured permits for street closures between those dates. The venue, reports are suggesting that Swift has rented Madison Square Garden for multiple days, with a smaller gathering planned for July 2 and then the massive reception of around 1,000 guests for July 3.
0: So that's this weekend.
2: That's this weekend. oh my gosh, I'm going to be all over my feed watching. And if she doesn't upload anything about this wedding, I'm going to be so upset.
0: Oh, she would have done a deal with like OK Magazine or New Idea. Like,
2: Do you reckon that's why Jacob and Kendall are going back? Because they need to go to Taylor's wedding?
0: Maybe. Oh, but I've heard that Ed Sheeran's locked in to perform. That's one thing that I've heard. Ed Sheeran's performing, and maybe even Stevie Nicks from Fleetwood Mac as well.
2: Yes, I heard that as well. Imagine if they did a duet together. That would be so cool. Fans and media have tracked hotel bookings nearby for Kansas City Chief teammates, which of course is who Travis Kelce plays for. Prince William has recently dodged questions about whether he's secured an invitation.
0: Prince William?
2: Yeah.
0: Wow.
2: Of course you'd invite the royals. Would you not?
0: Well, you'd invite them. I wouldn't expect them to say yes.
2: Yeah, but you'd invite them.
0: Mm, give it a shot. Okay.
2: And there's also Swifties have been paying attention to this song from, it's called The Lucky One from 2010, where Taylor Swift says this. They say you bought a bunch of land somewhere, chose the Rose Garden over Madison Square. And so then a lot of people, I think, I'm thinking maybe it's not at Madison Square, but nearby. Is there a rose garden near Madison Square?
0: Maybe a decoy. That's what she's done this whole thing for, is like booking out, the closing the streets, getting all the permits. Yeah, we're doing this, and then it's just going to end up being at the local New York City bowling club. Like, they're just going to do it down the bolo.
2: Everyone's got their shoes off.
0: Do it on the cheap, and we'll do it.
2: Butchie.
0: Yeah, all out. I reckon that's exactly what it is.
2: Because she got engaged in a rose garden. Okay, so that's why everyone's thinking she would engage in a rose garden. And now they're doing the wedding at Madison Square.
0: Well, this weekend is when Mel Trusina has said it's going to happen. So, well, we'll have to keep an eye on all that. And the best part about it is, Mel, we're on air next week. We'll have everything.
2: Everything.
0: Or
2: every
0: nothing,
2: detail.
0: If it doesn't happen as well. So.
2: Nah, it's going to happen.
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25: 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Open till 9 tonight. There's a crash on the Ring Road, Groonsbrabound on the EJ Witten Bridge with two lanes closed and delays back to Ballarat Road. Delays after an earlier crash on the Eastern Freeway Citybound after Middleborough Road. Also a crash on the Hume Freeway Citybound after Donnybrook Road. Shop Domain for furniture and bedding. Stores open until 9 p.m. tonight. Hurry in for the final day in the half-yearly sale to save big. Domain open till 9 p.m. tonight. Rain today and 17 degrees, the same again tomorrow. 13 degrees now on Melbourne's Nova 100.
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11: Good morning, Ash Gardner with you. Motorists are being urged to get to the petrol pump today to cash in on cheaper fuel. Changes to the fuel excise kick in tomorrow, seeing the 32-cent cut to the excise reduced to 16 cents. We're learning new details about the movements of an Australian man in the hours after he allegedly killed a teenage girl in Thailand. CCTV has captured Simon Carman shopping, dining and doing his laundry near his unit. He's accused of dumping the 17-year-old's body in a suitcase. A Bondi Beach terror attack survivor has opened up about the abuse he received online in the wake of the mass shooting. The third block of public hearings in the Royal Commission on Anti-Semitism is underway, shedding light on the behaviour of trolls on social media. Venezuela has been rocked by a magnitude 4.6 aftershock as rescue crews continue to sift through the rubble. The death toll has climbed to more than 1,700 after twin earthquakes brought down hundreds of buildings. And we're learning more about the extent Taylor Swift and Travis Kelce went to make sure their wedding invite wasn't leaked. It's understood every invitation was individually watermarked with the guest's first and last name, making it easy to trace back. Nova Sport is next.
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11: Essendon has reportedly made contact with James Hurd about the possibility of him having another senior role within the football department, but not coaching. A blockbuster start to Wimbledon with defending champ Jannik Sinner surviving a five-set scare, while Serena Williams makes her return up against young Aussie Maya Joint. A new chapter for Matilda's captain Sam Kerr. She signed with US National Women's Soccer League club Gotham FC following her departure from Chelsea. And you're up to date on Nova.
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0: 8:10 for your Tuesday morning. Howdy, it is Mel and Maddie with you.
1: Happy end of financial year, Matt.
0: It's okay, thanks. I've been waiting for you to wish me one,
1: but that's fine.
0: Happy end of financial year to you as well, Tresina. I'm just still, and I really shouldn't be, but I'm just so interested in this Taylor Swift wedding.
1: And oh, yeah. Why shouldn't you be interested? Everyone is.
0: It's just kind of like I shouldn't care as much as I'm starting to, is what I feel like. With all the information that's being dripped out, I'm like we heard, the invitations are going to be watermarked with people's names so it can't get leaked. The information you told us about, like, shutting down the streets and going to have some of the biggest names in the world performing.
1: Yeah.
0: I wonder if Taylor is going to perform at her own wedding, like, sing a song to Travis. Because I've been at a wedding where the bride has sung to the groom before. And let's just say it wasn't Taylor Swift. It was really awkward. I didn't know where to look.
1: I know. Like, was this person a singer? Or did they just, like, practice? Or did they think they were a singer?
0: Practiced and thought they were a singer.
1: What did they sing?
0: Gosh, I don't even remember.
1: No, that should be burnt in your memory.
0: No, I can't. I can find out by one quick text message, but...
1: Okay, I want to know what song it was.
0: Okay, I'll find out for you. But, yeah, it was one of those things where you just don't know where to look.
1: And then afterwards, do you say, hey, what a great number. That was so good.
0: Oh, it was so good. It was,
1: so good.
0: So
1: Encore.
0: Good. And then we're all at the bar going, oh, my God, did you just really do that?
1: Oh, that's horrible.
0: What's not horrible is this. It's the brand new one for Taylor Swift. It's from the Toy Story 5 movie. It's I Knew It, I Knew You on Nova with Mel and Maddie. Morning.

0: And there are so many clips rolling around on socials at the moment.
1: And they sound so good.
0: They can really sing and can really speak Minionese. Yeah. So what... Now, this might be a stretch, but we do have a $250 Milk Run voucher up for grabs right now. And on 13/24/10, can you speak Minionese?
1: Because you sent me this yesterday, and I was like, I don't know how you speak Minionese. I thought it would be a really easy thing to do. And then you sent me a clip on a YouTube tutorial on how to speak Minionese.
2: Let's break down the syllables that they make so that you can imitate the sounds that a minion makes. First are the ah sounds, and those are ba, ka, da, la.
1: And that's
2: ma,
1: when I stopped.
0: Na, the video.
1: I was like, I can't even learn Italian, the language that is in my blood that my family speak around me, and you want me to spend 15 minutes on a YouTube tutorial learning Minionese.
0: I knew I lost you when I saw how long that video went for. I was like, there's no way Mel is going to give this the time of day. So over to you, Australia. 13/24/10. Minionese, how well do you speak it? Hey, if you can sing it, it's bonus points up for grabs as well. We'll take your calls when we come back. It's Mel and Maddie for breakfast here on Nova.
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6: We've got a wet start to your Tuesday and plenty of delays on the Ring Road Greensboro bound due to a collision on the EJ Witten Bridge causing delays back to Ballarat Road. The same for the Monash Freeway. A broken down track at Toorak Road has delays back to Wellington Road. There's a crash on the Hume Freeway city bound after Donnybrook Road. Also, crews at a crash scene in Hatfield on Sydney Road city bound before Boundary Road. There's a collision in Camberwell on Burke Road affecting southbound traffic after Barkers Road. 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Rain today at 17 degrees, 14 degrees now on Melbourne's Nova 100.
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0: And essentially, Mignonese is gibberish mixed in with a bit of Spanish words, some French words, and some English words as well. But the majority of it is just gibberish. And so what we thought we would do here with Mel and Maddie for breakfast on Nova is held our own Mignonese competition on the phones on 13 24 10.
1: There's actually quite a lot of Nova listeners that speak Mignonese.
0: Yeah. Do you want to do the honours, Mel?
1: I would love to. I'm not going to lie. I'm not as fluent in Mignonese as you are.
0: Okay.
1: So I'm going to need your help here in engaging who is speaking the strongest Mignonese.
0: Okay, brilliant. Whether it's fluent or if it's a little broken, I'll be the judge.
1: Yeah. Good morning, Alana.
2: Banana.
0: Okay, look, we've got to start somewhere.
1: Started
0: with one word.
1: Okay.
0: So that's good. What about, is it Isla?
2: A papaya.
1: How are you today, Isla?
2: A boy.
0: She's lost her
1: chance. Not fluent. She knows greetings.
0: We've got 11-year-old Kate. Hello, Kate.
1: Are you on school holidays, Kate?
2: No.
0: Does school holidays start for you next week?
2: Sí.
1: I get it. So the C was, that's also Italian. But she said, okay. Ne, that sounded a bit French. I could be wrong.
0: Kate, are you going to school now? Are you getting school drop-off?
2: Yes.
1: Okay, all right.
0: We're doing well there. Okay. What time is it? 28. We got time for one more. All right.
1: Yeah.
0: Lucas?
3: Baka.
1: Okay, Lucas. So are you also going to school today?
0: No.
1: I think that's no. I think he says he's going to work, actually.
0: What do you do for work, Minion Lucas?
1: Oh, it's going to be a big day for you with the end of financial year.
3: Ba-ba-ba.
0: Hey, would you, like, if you had the opportunity, want to see Olivia Rodrigo in Florida? Wow. Yeah, well,
1: that sounded exciting.
0: Big time. Well, you need to keep listening to Nova to win that. Lucas, can we talk to you not as a minion, just quickly?
4: Yeah, man, what's up?
0: Lucas, where does your minion skills come from?
4: Oh, my nephew always loved it. He told me to do it for him. It just brightens up his world. It's just amazing.
0: Right.
1: Oh my gosh, this is fabulous. This isn't me hitting on you, Lucas. I'm just curious. Are you single?
4: Yeah, I am.
1: You should put this in your bio. Yeah, it's complicated.
0: Situationship. Yeah.
1: I feel like you need to put this in your bio and send like voice notes to potentials as a minion.
4: Yeah, that's actually probably a good idea. I'll try that out.
1: I think it is. Like, I'm not going to lie. If someone spoke minion to me, I reckon I'd be like, yeah, I'll go on a date.
0: Yeah, give them a shot.
1: They're going to be fun.
0: Lucas, you know, you can have a date at home because we're going to throw you a $250 milk run voucher, fast deliveries
4: fantastic.
0: For over 20,000 groceries and essentials, bringing you what you need to your door in minutes. So good luck with that date, mate.
4: Thank you so much, mate. Have a good one.
0: No worries.
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20: 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There's a crash on the Ring Road Greensborough bound on the EJ Witten Bridge with two lanes closed and delays are back past Ballarat Road. Delays after an earlier crash on the Eastern Freeway City bound after Middleborough Road and a broken down truck causing major delays on the Monash Freeway City bound at Toorak Road. Springvale Homemakers huge half-yearly clearance must end tonight. Stores open to 9 p.m. tonight at Springvale Homemakers. Half-yearly clearance ends 9 p.m. tonight. Rain today at 17 degrees. We've got 14 degrees now on Melbourne's Nova 100.
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22: Good morning, Ash Gardner with you. We're in store for a fuel frenzy today as drivers race to fill up ahead of the changes to the fuel excise tomorrow. Aussie motorists have been enjoying the cheapest petrol prices since the conflict in the Middle East. The changes will see the relief slashed in half from 32 cents per litre to 16 cents. The rights of young Aussie workers are in the spotlight. The Greens want to see more children paid superannuation. At the moment, employers are not obligated to pay super to those who work less than 30 hours a week and are under the age of 18. South Australia is waiting on critical test results for two birds suspected of carrying the deadly strain of bird flu, while a penguin remains under a strict 5-day lockdown at a facility. Donald Trump says US and Iranian officials will meet in Qatar tomorrow to discuss their peace agreement. The US president's announcement follows a recent flare-up in the fighting in the Middle East. And we're learning more details about Taylor Swift and Travis Kelce's upcoming nuptials. It's understood Taylor personally curated the food stations for the celebration at Madison Square Garden, with some of her go-to eateries involved. Nova Sport is next.
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22: In a blow to St Kilda's finals chances, Tom De Koning faces a lengthy stint on the sidelines as he recovers from a punctured lung and two fractured ribs. To the FIFA World Cup, Brazil has snatched a 2-1 win over Japan this morning, seeing them move into the round of 16. Wimbledon has kicked off in the UK. Australia's Dari Kazakina has won her first round match, defeating Mimi Su in three sets, while defending champ Jannik Sinner survived a five-set scare. And you're up to date on Nova.
3: Do you know that sound? Of course you do. It's the unmistakable sound of unwrapping a Lindt

0: Olivia Dean, Baby Steps. You're on Nova, Mel and Maddie. 8:43 is the time. All right. I've messed up how you say the name of this, so I'm just going to sit back and let you do your thing, Frisina.
1: Thank you so much. Because there's a lot of things that you know about me, but what you might not know is that I actually, at the start of this year, purchased the Tax for Dummies book. The latest edition, which I think is already old.

0: with all the changes that have happened in the last month. And I really just wanted to be better at tax and understanding the Australian taxation system, what you can claim, what you can't claim, everything around that. I was like, I'm going to be an adult and I'm going to learn it this year. And so I wanted to know, how well do you know the ATO with a game?
1: I'm a tax man.
2: And that is where this game is going to peak with the intro, I reckon.
0: It's all downhill from here.
1: I'm a tax man.
0: Now, I'd like to start by clarifying, I am in no way a registered tax accountant. Please do not take any of these answers as Bible. This is my understanding and I could be very, very wrong. Please don't come to me for your tax advice and go to a professional. And please don't audit me, okay? So, Matt, I'm going to ask you a series of questions.
2: Oh, yeah.
0: And I want you to let me know, well, give me the answer.
2: Oh, and okay. If our beautiful how producers, question answer works, but that's cool. Yeah.
0: No, that's fine. Yeah. If our producers are listening, could you keep tabs because I'm distracted with all the sound effects? Okay, so question one. Oh. How much is the tax-free threshold?
2: Oh. The tax-free
0: Do you
2: threshold.
0: Want me to... So basically what I'm saying is how much can you earn in a financial year that without being taxed because okay. It's a low amount?
2: Okay. I reckon it's less than 20K. I'm going to go 19,000.
0: I reckon just go with less than 20K as your answer.
2: Less than 20K.
0: Correct. Oh. $18,200. Oh. All right,
2: so
0: good
2: close.
0: Work,
2: okay,
0: Matt.
2: Wow, pulled that
0: okay,
2: one out.
0: If a corporate entity business...
2: okay, you've lost me already. My eyes have glazed over.
0: ...earns less than $50 million a year, how many cents per dollar are they taxed? Come on.
2: 49 cents?
0: Let me just...
2: Wow.
0: That was wrong.
2: That was a long receipt,
0: by the way. It was 25 cents.
2: Okay. Mm-mm. Probably should be more.
0: Now, if I work in, this is a hypothetical, if I work in the adult entertainment industry, can I claim augmentation of my chest area, if you know what I'm saying? Can I claim that as a tax deduction?
2: Yeah. I reckon you would because it's part of your...
0: I'm just very confident with that. Yeah. A little bit. Bella, I would ask some questions. Correct. Yeah. All right.
2: You know why? Because whenever I do emceeing, if I do any corporate or sports emceeing, I always make sure I take a photo of myself working in whatever suit or clothes I've got because that's part of the job. And then I can say, hey, I was working in it. So I can claim
0: that.
2: It.
0: Yeah. It's a good idea. If you're joining us for the first time, by the way, we are playing.
1: I'm a tax man.
2: I'm a tax fan. The music is so loud, Mel. The bed. Can you pull the bed down?
0: I don't think it is, but okay, fine. Yeah, all right. Can you claim sunscreen, designer sunnies, and hats?
2: Can I?
0: Well, just can someone? Can an Australian claim it? Now you're asking too many follow-up questions. Just sunglasses, hat, sunscreen.
2: Yes, you should be able to.
0: I was trying to find the sound effects. Yes, you can. It depends on what business you work in.
2: So, could I get a pair of like Pradas?
0: No, you can't. You need to be working outdoors. You need to be like a landscaper or someone that's like outdoors, or a PE teacher, which I reckon you'd be pretty good at. Okay, now what does the acronym BASS stand for?
2: BASS.
0: BASS. B-A-S.
2: Something annual statement?
0: I'll give you it. It's a business activity statement. Actually, no, that's so wrong. That was horrible.
2: No, wrong.
0: Okay, how many times should you lodge your BASS?
2: Quarterly.
0: Oh! Well done, Matt Baisley. Okay, that one he knows. Okay. What is Pay G short for?
2: Pay G?
0: Yeah.
2: Like, as in P-A-Y-G?
0: G, yeah.
2: Pay as you go?
0: Correct.
2: Boom. Okay.
0: Well done. Okay. Now, if I work in showbiz and I need to remain fit, because like I'm on TV and stuff, can I claim gym membership as a tax deduction?
2: This sounds less hypothetical. Yes, you can.
3: Police!
0: You're getting raided, Matt Baisley. The ATO are auditing you. You cannot claim the gym.
2: Surely.
0: Okay. No, you can't. It's only for, like, professional athletes.
2: Have you tried?
0: Yes. No, I haven't. No, ATO, I'm good. I haven't tried, but I did read that in my book and I learnt that I can't. Okay, this is your last question and then we'll call it. Name one of the ways you can claim kilometres on your car. There's two ways you can claim it. Just give me one.
2: If you drive for work, or is that a really dumb answer?
0: How can I, how do I, what's the method of claiming?
2: Logging them online on the website.
0: Correct! No way. Okay. Well done! All right. Hey, how did Matt Baisley go? 5 out of 8.
2: I'll take that. If my wife's listening, who does all of the home admin, I'm in trouble because I think I'm going to get handball tax this year.
0: Oh, no. I've done the opposite of helping you out here. But it turns out you do know the ATO.
2: Are you going to play your sting again?
1: There it is. Tax man. On Nova,
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7: We've got a wet start to you Tuesday and plenty of delays around the city. There's a collision being cleared on the Ring Road Greensboro bound on the EJ Witten Bridge. Two lanes are closed and those delays are pushing back past Ballarat Road. Also delays after a breakdown on the Eastern Freeway city bound after Burke Road and a broken down truck on the Monash Freeway city bound at Toorak Road, causing major delays with traffic back to Wellington Road. Jump on to the Princes Highway instead. Also a collision in Berwick on Clyde Road affecting southbound traffic after the Princes Highway. 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Content is general in nature. Investing carries risk. Rain today and 17 degrees, 14 degrees now on Melbourne's Nova 100.
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1: Darren Hayes, Peking Duck, I want you on Nova, Mel and Maddie, 8:57. Time for us to pull stumps, pack up the kit, get out of here. I really feel like I was the only one who got to experience something pretty special today. And because we were doing what was the game called? How well do you know the ATO?
0: Yeah.
1: How well do you know the ATO?
0: Yes, that's better. Okay. Thank you. Yeah, you really got to emphasize the no and the ATO.
1: How well do you know the ATO?
0: That's so
1: Cleo.
0: Good.
1: Now, and part of it was you had the intro and this made up. I'm a tax man.
0: Brilliant.
1: And then we got talking off air about Scatman John, and then you did this rendition of Scatman, which was like...
0: Did you record this?
1: No. I'm going to see if you want to do it live right now. Oh. Take us to the break because, you know, sometimes the best things happen off air, and I just feel really bad that, you know...
0: That I missed out on scatting.
1: For everyone. There was
0: but
1: not
0: maybe the Nova
1: scat.
0: Listeners don't know what the scat song is.
1: Well, they will if you do it.
0: Okay. Like,
1: Can I say something?
0: Yeah. I can do it cold. Mm. Can I say something before I do the Scatman?
1: Mm.
0: Just because we did play the How Well Do You Know the ATO. People have started calling 13, 24, 10, and I reckon I might have gotten some things wrong, which is I did preface by saying, please do not take this as gospel. This is my understanding.
1: Mel?
0: And I go to a professional. I suggest you do the same.
1: She's been inside her own head for the last 10 minutes. Straight going, someone's going to sue me. I've done something wrong here. I'm going to be pulled before the big bosses for giving advice that I shouldn't have. Don't listen to Mel unless it's like, you know, on the cheap seats tonight at 8:40 for your cultural correspondence, or when she's telling you to vote housemates in and out of the Big Brother house, or doing the breakfast show with Mel and Eddie, not giving tax advice.
0: Those are the only three things I have authority over. Everything else in my life, please do not take advice from me.
1: Okay.
0: And I guess the fourth thing that you should do is listen and enjoy this rendition of the Scatman. Can I also just quickly say Taylor Swift, they've seen trucks going into Madison Square Garden offloading equipment, which is fueling the rumours of Taylor Swift getting married there with Travis Kelce this weekend.
1: Okay, and we'll keep you up to date with what's going on. We'll just make it up.
0: Scat our way through it.
1: Take us to the break, Tristan. I can't.
0: Everybody stutters one way or the other, so check out my message to you. As a matter of fact, I don't let nothing hold you back. If the Scatman can do it, so can you. Everybody's saying that the Scatman stutters, but it doesn't ever stutter when he sings. But when you don't know, I'm going to tell you right now that the stutter and the scat is the same thing. You're on the Scatman.
1: Amazing. We'll be back tomorrow from 6. Have a great day. Bye.
0: Bye.
1: Yes.
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3: 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Oh. 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Yeah, she's five. Right. Five. Jimmy, get off the court. There's only supposed to be five on there.
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19: 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There's a broken down truck in Clayton on Clayton Road at the Princess Highway. A collision in Berwick on Clyde Road affecting southbound traffic after the Princess Highway. And a broken down truck causing major delays on the Monash Freeway Citybound at Toorak Road. Jump on to the Princess Highway instead. 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Light rain and 17 degrees, we've got 14 degrees now on Melbourne's Nova 100.
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20: Good morning, Ash Gardner with you. Motorists are set to flock to the Bowser today ahead of the cut to the fuel excise winding back tomorrow. Prices at the Bowser have plummeted to their lowest level since the Middle East conflict began. Tomorrow, the 32-cent cut to the excise will reduce to 16 cents. One of the survivors of the Bondi Beach terror attack has spoken about the influx of hateful and abusive messages he received online in the wake of the mass shooting. It comes as the third block of public hearings gets underway for the Royal Commission into Anti-Semitism, with the focus shifting to the hateful material that circulates on social media. A magnitude 4.6 aftershock has struck Venezuela as the death toll from twin earthquakes climbs to more than 1,700. Another 5,000 people have been injured in the disaster, while more than 15,000 have been left homeless. The US and Iran are going back to the drawing board tomorrow. They'll return to the negotiating table for another round of peace talks, this time in Qatar. It follows a recent flare-up in the fighting in the Middle East. And the countdown is on to Taylor Swift and Travis Kelce's wedding. Trucks have started making major deliveries at Madison Square Garden. A heavy security presence remains at the scene. Nova Sport is next.
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20: Brisbane coach Chris Fagan has revealed he's been talking to Lachie Neal about his future at the Lions. Daria Kotsakina has progressed to the second round at Wimbledon after a 3-sets win over wildcard Mimi Tsu. While it's said to be a tough task for fellow Aussie Maya Joint, she'll face Serena Williams in her first round clash as the champ makes her return to the court. To the FIFA World Cup, Brazil has claimed a 2-1 win over Japan to move into the round of 16. And you're up to date on Nova.
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1: Happy Tuesday. Good to be with you as you settle in at work with a warm coffee, or maybe you're starting to entertain the kids. 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No spoilers, please. G Flip, Bet on Fire on after Alex Warren. Let's do this.

Nova 100 sending you to Miami, Florida, where the sun is shining, unlike here in Melbourne. As I look on the Clarendon Street, it's rainy, it's wet. It's like this for the rest of the day, top of 17. Send me to Miami and tickets to see Olivia Rodrigo inside the next 10 minutes. Now, Katy Perry, Watch It Burn, Nova 100. For

0: For your Tuesday morning, my name's Arad Rich. Thanks so much for doing so as I get ready to send you to Miami, Florida to see the one and only Olivia Rodrigo. Look, I'm almost ashamed to admit this, but I'm very late to the party. I'm now calling myself an Olivia Rodrigo super fan. That album, her new album, is just phenomenal. You could be seeing her in Miami at 10:30, so have 13, 24, 10 ready, and I'll get the fresh hits and throwbacks on next with Benson Boone's Beautiful Things. Stay there.
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0: 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Brake lights remain for the Monash City bound from Blackburn Road to Toorak Road following an early broken down truck in peak. Full two for the ring ride out Toondah bound from the Deer Park bypass onto the Prince's Freeway ramp. That's due to barrier works. Left-hand lane out of action. A broken down truck, Clayton, the Prince's Highway outbound at Clayton Road. Lunch for $10. That's good value at Subway. 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Cloudy today, some rain about, a top of 17 degrees on the menu. Right now it's 14 degrees on Melbourne's Nova 100.
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19: Have you picked up the music trend yet? Everyone's doing it. Remixing old songs, bringing them back to life, throwing a fresh coat of paint on it, so to speak. Cherry Bomb's done this with an Alanis Morissette throwback. It is so good. You ought to know. It's on straight after this.